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1: Not act in the best interest of this country, because we are afraid people are going to say we are electioneering. And then if we are electioneering, there is nothing wrong with that. Let us electioneer, at least we are electioneering with facts on the table.
0: Matsinange nori ṋamusi maṱo oṱhe a tshi ḓo vha o sedza president vho Cyril Ramaphosa. 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
2: 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This announcement was not merely about a road, but it is about restoring dignity, unlocking economic opportunities, improving access to services, attracting investments, and laying the foundation for rural development.
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0: Aleluya. Moya omogetwa. Joyous celebration. That's JC, man. Right here on the Ashifa Breakfast on a Thursday, hashtag TBT. Throwback Thursday. Good morning, team.
1: Good morning.
2: Are
0: you well?
1: Yeah.
2: Yep.
0: Anything worth reporting that transpired overnight? Any nightmares worth noting?
1: Mm-mm.
0: We can help you decode those dreams. Abirina, you know the anointing I have.
1: Okay, come on.
0: If I speak.
1: Mm. Mm-hmm.
0: Okay. No, I don't know, did I show for
1: what
0: now.
1: Happens?
0: BK, how is the weather looking like? Ni grandmother,
2: I'm good, thanks.
0: Landlord is up?
1: Yeah.
0: Shifa Shop? No, I'm not right about what you are. Karjane, come back and I'm sure. Yeah, Shifa Breakfast. Vana Magwena, BK, na Shifa Shaba, na Gomba Gomba, Lelo Muhaliadi.
2: All right, and the South African Weather Service, this is what we are reading out of the newspaper this morning, that the South African Weather Service has issued a yellow level 2 warning for damaging waves along the KwaZulu-Natal coast today, risking small vessels. Otherwise, most provinces should expect fine to cool conditions, and breaking it down. Right here in Limpopo, the day will be partly cloudy in the east. That's your Tsanin, Palabora, Hoedspruit, Giani. Areas with isolated showers and rain in the southeast. That is your Mopani, predominantly settlements that fall under the Mopani and Skukune districts, specifically your Beggarsfort, your Stillport, Oryxat, Hoedspruit, as well as your Oaks. Otherwise, it's going to be fine and cool to warm in Mpumalanga. Residents can expect morning fog along the panorama route. Otherwise, the conditions will be fine and cool. It will be partly cloudy with isolated showers and rain in the east that will encompass settlements such as the capital city of the province, Mbombela, Yomalilane, as well as Barberton, where it will be warm in places. In Gauteng, residents, they can expect fine and cool weather, but warm in the extreme north. That will mean your Pretoria North, your Hammanskraal, Acacia, Magaliesberg will be the affected areas. Residents are also being advised to take the necessary precautions against prolonged sun exposure, as the region's expected UVB sunburn index is high. And starting today, because we have got 31 days to the Comrades Marathon, we'll start including KwaZulu-Natal, so that as you prepare your trip, as you prepare traveling to KwaZulu-Natal, either as a runner or family and friends, you prepare yourself accordingly. Residents there can expect morning fog over the interior. Otherwise, the weather will be cloudy and cool with isolated showers and rain. Also, the region's expected UVB sunburn index is very high. Yep.
0: Wasalipa ubudzwani udolipa vuraroni ne tenda roamba ni adziva lelo mapungo ndi uri vathu vava vamba ti hatokonyororiwa matanda ndeveni hisa zvine muthu ari no me I'm not listening to that rara okay proceed
1: And what are usually the reasons when people say I'm not listening to that?
0: It's my just life.
1: YOLO.
0: You can't tell me yes YOLO.
1: My body, my
0: you
1: rule.
0: Only live once, yes.
1: Oh, okay.
0: Yeah. Times have changed, you know?
1: Oh.
0: Yeah,
1: okay.
0: Those things that you used to live Lina during apartheid or whatever, 60s, 70s.
1: Things have changed.
0: All right.
1: Okay.
0: So he proceeds.
1: And then they get
0: bent. Nazi bandages just from up on the water. It will be septic if
1: okay.
0: A bandage.
1: Oh.
0: Rato bandage, let's tell you, Zido Sina Rakata.
1: Just.
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0: Amen. Hallelujah. Who's going up first?
7: Good morning, Team Ashifa. I'm marking register from Tembisa, preparing myself to New Jenny First Memorial Hospital.
0: What?
7: Ernest Tswala Letsemo. I tswala ka mos khose se ke na le lena Team Ashifa.
0: Yeah, kuri the way I'm feeling molao ka hona, people must know his answers. Kuri the answer to what he's asking. Are you going to Aposa Kwemelori?
8: Lena le tlhalosa ya ka. I've noticed a lot of educators and former educators speak like that.
0: But you
2: know, the thing of speaking and then you are supposed to finish that sentence.
0: It means by now we are together. Almost good revision and everything.
8: I swear.
0: Exam time. If we can't fit that today, we'll be ready. Okay.
9: Good morning, everybody.
8: Hi.
9: Good morning, Kuru. Let's put the register.
10: We are present and safe for Lifa.
9: How are you feeling this morning?
10: It's the happy Thursday. We are the high runners. And we like you to FM because they're more fun and madness.
8: Okay.
10: If you don't know, now you know. Muchos de tres for breakfast. If not you, then who? Let's go.
11: Guess who's there? Good morning, family. It's a sister's friend, Danny. I'm present with my parents. Team, please stay warm because it's flipping cold outside. Have a fantastic Thursday. Bye.
8: Bye.
12: Good morning, team. Today we are going to be marking the register. My name is Rochelle and we are all here. Yeah!
0: We are all here. Yeah.
8: Okay.
12: Bye.
8: Thank you, Rochelle and buddies.
13: Pastor Shabawe, there's no need to shout at God. Wawukwa. Parlelo Musavela.
14: Good morning, team.
8: Yes, sir.
14: Happy Sheila's Day. Teacher Jilabo Meva Merapelo. From Zone 3, Batakana Lemashawu Joshua, or I'm present as always.
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8: Hola mama,
15: 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What's the rapper? Antilelo.
8: Yes.
15: Mr. PK, mugging myself present here on a fake Friday.
0: Fake Friday. Okay. 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
17: 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Represent the Kamoka team. 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
15: Locha, Locha, Nakamachoni at the Valana Musi, Machoni Hanoni at the Valana Musi, Kalavuna, Shira's Day. 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Richiko do maka registara, riko maka tafana wachifiwa pumuto. The Dublos, Mr. X. Sesi mabuti, sesi Pamela. Sesi muluko. The uncle of the station, the Juka. Sanga misindi zaba Dodge. Uba enepa Ivy Park. 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
20: 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Lelo amake register smamare go go phodisa ka magofe ke re halala. 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
21: 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William Netoka Motoka. 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And for my daughter Koketo Sanero in Mokopane. Happy, happy Thursday. Chachilabu Mela Merapelo.
22: 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Energy FM. Colin here in Woodbank. Hope you guys are good, and I'm very happy you're bringing Clem Jones to Polokwane. It's good that finally this American artist are coming to Limpopo. Next time, we must bring Chris Brown to Seshiro, guys. I love you.
6: 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Big on family, big on pizza.
0: See ya. The greatest, Kendrick Lamar. It's up in it.

0: That's what I'm hearing. Is that what's in the lyrics?
1: I got stamina.
0: Yeah, the pirates. Pirates are in a stamina. Ah, pirates are put in the human stamina.
2: But you're not lying. You're not lying. You're really not lying.
0: That's here with the greatest. Kujenaka, the trending topics, the trending hashtags with Karudume, mi kulungwane, mi kulukwane, o asaring shate uyaduma. Make some noise. Take it away, Lelo.
2: Thank you very much, gents. Trending on X this morning at number one is Travel Indaba. And President Cyril Ramaphosa is trending after calling for easier travel across Africa during Africa's Travel Indaba 2026 in Durban. And Ramaphosa says South Africa wants to see a SADC tourism visa, improved border systems and fewer travel restrictions to boost tourism across the continent. South Africa has welcomed more than 10 million visitors last year, most from SADC countries, and government hopes to increase that number to 15 million by 2030. And here is President Ramaphosa.
3: We also need to enhance and enable those travel processes. The visa restrictions must be lifted. The border inefficiencies must also go away. They must be removed so that people can travel with ease. And there have been successful initiatives in this area, things like visa on arrival policies, single African air transport market, as well as regional tourism visas.
2: Trending at number two is Tinder. If you are on this app, you may want to listen very carefully to what's happening here. So two women have reportedly been arrested after allegedly drugging and robbing a man they met through the dating app in Johannesburg. And according to reports, the suspects allegedly spiked the victim's drink before stealing two iPhones, a MacBook, designer clothes, and other valuables. The victim allegedly tracked them down himself by pretending to be another customer, leading to their arrests during a planned meeting. And the incident has sparked conversations around online dating apps and their safety in South Africa. And trending at number three, lastly, is Top Billing. Now, Top Billing is trending after featuring Boy Tutulo's 4.2 million rand mansion in Centurion. However, the episode also sparked conversation online after reports emerged that Boy T allegedly owes nearly 429,000 rand linked to the property, along with more than 150,000 rand in rates arrears. And court papers reportedly show the lender is now seeking permission to attach and auction the home if the debt remains unpaid. And that's what's trending on X so far.
0: Breakfast. The current affairs stories, Zine BK Ado Debra Jose Salam Rahu Nihedzi. Capitec's call that sent a shockwave through telcos, telecommunications companies. Yeah, uri hukwete ya something. Haba batu wazi network, batu wazi mini mini. Bozi fazuruta nga zina suzo nukwete ya pa Capitec. Unali something here. Let's go closer. I think there's more to it. That's what the suspended top cop, Ndibofani Masimula, the big boss of subs, are now puzzled by the 228 million rand tender case. Let me tell you the honest truth for free. Ne, I'm confused. Next, I am a man of God. That is what the taxi boss, Bo Joe Ferrari, is saying. Bo Ferrari Sibanyoni, as a former NDPP slams the NPA. But watch, ne.
2: Man of God by the name of Ferrari. Ah!
0: Ukre mutu abulele libuba 30 people mara uriana kiena achi young but on behalf of God kuri ki agent moli patsing ya uri wena ke ubulaya now because ba need to go heaven.
2: Oh, is that
0: he's the one who does it? How else do you want to interpret that? I am a man of God, but we,
2: Mr. Ferrari.
0: Yeah, but BK at Rizuno Shaba is just throwing the jokes around. But we will focus on what is really here. Agree, Liatsmore. Yes, thank you. We have the paperwork is our name. And lastly, the White House has responded to claims that Donald Trump fell asleep during a meeting. Bo Donald Trump ufiba kushumise sakope the meeting. Vari uberekisha buroko. Kuujang komodi meeting. Buroko ushumisa kudu. Donald Trump uberekisha buroko kudu. Modi meeting.
2: I think he's just old, guys.
1: Okay. According to Bergman, Dr. Ngozi, he's the sleepiest.
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1: Current affairs stories, as we read them out of the newspaper this morning, is that it's true to say that Capitec, through its mobile virtual network operator, Capitec Connect, has disrupted the market, with it attracting 1.5 million active clients by 3 months to the end of February. But the true bombshell it dropped was in March, when it announced that all on-network Capitec Call Connect calls would be free. This means anyone with a Capitec Connect SIM is able to make voice calls to someone else on the bank's virtual network for free. Now, why would a hypothetical subscriber on Vodacom or MTN or Telkom or Cell C, who is a family member or close friend on Capitec Connect, stay on that network versus switching? This is a classic example of network effects, where the Capitec Connect service becomes more valuable as more people use it. It knows that its network will grow exponentially more useful with each additional user. That's the move Capitec is making. It has 26 million active banking clients, of which 15 million are active on its app. Basically, 10 million are fully banked. On to taxi boss Joe Ferrari Spagnoni. He has denied any involvement after his initial court appearance in a multi-million rand extortion case. He appeared in the Kwaggafontein Magistrate Court in Mpumalanga yesterday alongside co-accused Ndibi Daniel Masilela and Philemon Msiza, where they face charges of extortion in 2 counts of money laundering after being arrested by SAPS a day earlier. It's alleged that the two it's alleged that the accused extorted money, reportedly 2 million rand, from a businessman over a prolonged period, prompting the victim to open a case at the Kwaggafontein police station in 2025. And police are still pursuing a fourth suspect believed to be connected to the matter. Addressing the media from inside the courtroom, Ferrari said, "I'm feeling all right. We preach, you know. I'm now preaching in prison. I'm not involved with this case. For now, I'm preaching because there are prisoners in jail and in court. We are continuing with the word of God. It's just time for me to preach in jail. That's it." When pressed on whether he maintains his innocence, his response was, "I am a man of God."
2: In jail.
1: Suspended National Police Commissioner General Fanny Masemola says he does not understand what is going on in the case against him and believes there may be a bigger reason behind the 228 million rand Medicare 24 Tswane district tender matter. Masemola and 17 co-accused appeared in the Pretoria Magistrates Court for the first time on charges relating to the alleged irregular awarding of the contract, and the matter was postponed to June 26 for further investigation. New footage showing Donald Trump appearing to doze off during a White House meeting about reproductive health has gone viral. Footage of the president with his eyes closed in the Oval Office as speakers around him continued their remarks has sparked concern for the nation's oldest ever elected president. And the Democrats' account wrote in response to the footage, "Our nation's commander in sleep." The White House has since responded aggressively to concerns that Trump may have dozed off after a Reuters reporter shared the image without suggesting Trump was asleep. Rapid Response 47, Trump's account to tackle fake news, quickly replied, "He was blinking. You absolute moron."
2: Blinking for that long? Honey,
0: So we move right along, right?
1: Yeah.
0: Thank you, BK.
2: You blink for over 1 second. Nah.
1: Yeah, me.
0: I won't go pin the AI. This time, I'll be Arkohana.
2: He was just in the
1: zone, but he
0: was... Ponya.
1: Yeah.
0: Ark or inu ani blinkini? Ani poizi?
1: You do.
0: Wow.
1: You do, so what's the issue?
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13: Because it's election time, we must not fight crime, we must not act in the best interest of this country, because we are afraid people are going to say we are electioneering. And then if we are electioneering, there is nothing wrong with that. Let us electioneer, at least we are electioneering with facts on the table.
12: Murangaphanḓa wa sialala vhuponi ha Tshimbupfe vho thovhele advocate Tshedzani Tshimbupfe vha ri vha khou ṱanganedza zwa uri vhadzulapo vha Tshimbupfe vha ḓo dovha vha wana ṱhonifho yo vha teaho 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
14: The MEC NS Ratchweni made an announcement which included road at Tshimbupfe. This announcement was not merely about the road, but it is about restoring dignity, unlocking economic opportunities, improving access to services, attracting investments, and laying the foundation for rural development.
12: Fungo la ufesila ndila uri mubusu wa chitanga zime cha Taiwan wolivua mubusu wa shango la United States katike zuini ya kuunachezwa. 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
15: 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This is Ashifa Breakfast.
17: For shout out. If you don't know, now you know.
18: Ignazo. Big Nas.

0: Actually, there are two of them. Ringo Mandingo is the On the Ashi for breakfast on a Thursday, the 14th of May, 2026. Forward we go, backwards never. Viva Comedy Viva! Da. We're getting into today's radio, no prank. We're going back into time. Yes.
1: It is. It talks about going back into time. You're correct.
0: Yes. Okay. Mm-hmm. Ladies and gentlemen, we're focusing on the issues that the Sangoma. I mean, in the body of the Pharaoh, the cultures of the Kwamba as Africans. Yeah. This is a big debate everywhere. Mara, did we really allow that to happen in Africa? Europeans come and tell us how our ancestors are not supposed to be connecting with us. Europe. That debate is serious. You can't bury your head in the sand. But my baba, but send them on a hang, come. Bio create the roots. But everybody grind, but yeah, ijamo.
1: And you will see something.
0: Yeah, and you do see something. I mean, una flu, madubano na vaniku pusha direction yabo, ginger nabo.
1: What happened to Lingala?
0: Yeah, but not where that direction. You'll be sorted fast. Marano, in any kind of way, the modern direction, the doctors in Uzuri Nikotio, but 2,000 rand. Maranikoto, Kadisa Galik. That's 50 something rand.
1: That's less than that, in fact.
0: Zero casual. Africans, please reconsider the approach or find a way to have a mix. Like, this is a DJ Cleo.
1: Remix.
2: Yeah, try and reconcile the two.
0: It's food for thought. Don't say we were forcing you. No, it's not our role.
1: At what time do the thoughts eat? Or do the thoughts have to wait to be hungry to eat the food for thought?
0: So, yeah. There's a school of Sangomas here in Lipalale. Lipalale is here in Limpopo again.
2: Correct.
0: Yeah. It's not very far.
2: And that's the one that is poised to be the second city of Limpopo.
0: Mm-hmm. Mm-hmm.
2: Not sure how far.
1: By whose pronouncement?
2: It's way back.
0: One of the students is again in Limpopo.

0: Jesse tichunga chote nasi zani shia bobi unabo Kendall Power Station in Mpumalanga. Someone ever seen in the one una.
1: There's a school of
0: Tokoza Goko.
1: Interesting Tokoza. Stuff.
0: And energy attracts energy.
1: Okay. Okay.
0: What are they talking about? We are talking about that, exactly that. Please.

0: Hello, Councilor Bonella.
1: Hey, how are you?
0: Fine, how are you?
1: Is that a Pick and Pay Builders Wells?
0: Yeah.
1: All right. Can I talk to the manager?
0: Can I help you, sir? My name is Patricia.
1: Patricia, you are the manager?
0: Yes.
1: Mm-hmm. My name is Johannes Patladira.
0: Patladira, okay, Papa. Mm.
1: From Kushke. That side, Shell Ultra City.
0: Yeah.
1: Yeah, so I shop there by your supermarket.
0: All right, that's nice.
1: Yeah.
0: Thank you.
1: I am a student at a Sangoma School in Lephalale.
0: Okay, Papa.
1: So I'm back home, more Kushke.
0: Okay.
1: They gave us an assignment. So, assignment involves us collecting rats. We need to collect about 50 rats. I've done a lot of work thus far in collecting this. So, I'm short 14. So, I was at your supermarket the other day, and then I saw a lot of rats in your supermarket. So, yes, right. So I was thinking if you could allow me to come and catch some from yourself. I don't know if I will have all 14 from you or I can just get some out of the 14. When can I come and do that?
0: Yeah,
1: I'm telling you. We're outside.
0: Yeah.
1: No. We are not looking for wild rats. We're looking for, like, domestic rats. The ones there, I saw some in your supermarket, so I'm thinking I can help you get rid of them. So why don't you allow me?
0: Hey,
1: and you will save on...
0: I will, like, can I call you back, Papa?
1: But it's a simple decision because, I mean, you don't want them there, so now I can take them. Encourage Sorry, Mama.
0: No, I'm asking someone.
1: Okay, all right. No, Mama. I don't want the wild ones, the ones outside. No, I want the ones inside, the ones that eat from inside the supermarket. Those are the fresh ones we are looking for. Because otherwise, when I submit the wild ones, next thing I fail. And the next thing, I'm not a sango. Makura aki twasi 100%.
0: No, Papa, do we want a mushopunyara? Nako kupela o kupela sarola sanga yaba on.
1: Oh, you never had the rats inside, ne?
0: You never had the rats, and then the saliki do choma lushopoye. Shopoye ibuji. Isale ki tomi deli ona matumo asanga kavona loko toliki timagamora.
1: And at your house, you have nothing. Hey, I'm disparate. What's about kia shorter? Oh, even at home, okay. You don't have, and you don't know anyone in your family who could have, because kia shorter, Mama. I need, Mama, what is your name?
0: Patricia.
1: Mama Patricia, it's Ashifa Shaba from NGFM. It's a prank call.

0: I'm on the edge.
1: Sorry. You forgive me, ne?
0: I forgave you, no. Thank you so much.
1: Keep well.
0: Thank you.
2: Ready or not.

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10: Yes, Lelo?
11: Hmm?
10: Nili ring, Mama? Ritual appeal.
11: Mm.
10: Okay. Ooh, Tapsi!

0: That's Tubbsy with African Queen right here on the Chief of Breakfast. BK Mate will call you, and straight after BK Sports Update, Rikodana Topic. Rikodana Topic ine Riko Humbera Orivatuvar Tuse Ngazi Commenti Kayo. Please, lea participate amola. Because today ki Thursday.
1: Yeah. Mm-hmm.
0: TBT.
1: Yeah.
0: Yeah, we are taking you back to school. Which high school subject felt pointless? Kari babang will even say useless. Kuri like the one that stressed you out and it is not even helping you in your life right now or career nje in general. What subject was that you thought, Mara, did we really need that subject then? Send us your voice note 079-295-1212. 079-295-1212.
2: I listen in the first update of the morning. We start off with football news when host Morocco were forced to share the spoils after battling to a 1-0 draw with Tunisia in a thrilling Group A clash at the CAF Under 17 Africa Cup of Nations Morocco 2026 last night, while Ivory Coast made a strong start after defeating Cameroon 2-0 in their opening Group B match. Uganda produced a commanding performance to brush aside DR Congo 3-0 in their opening match, while Egypt and Ethiopia fired blanks in their goalless draw. There's plenty more action today at 3 o'clock. It's Mali up against Angola at 6 o'clock. It's Senegal versus Ama Jimbos, that's the South Africa's under-17 national team. Also at 6 o'clock, Tanzania will square off against Mozambique. And in another Group D match, which teams are in the same group with South Africa and Senegal, it's Algeria up against Ghana. That match kicks off at 9 o'clock. PSG clinched a record extending 14th French League title after winning 2-0 at closest rival Lens last night. PSG needed only a draw to seal a fifth consecutive League One crown and is now 9 points ahead of Lens with one game left. Next up, PSG takes on Premier League leader Arsenal in the Champions League final on the 30th of May in Budapest. Pep Guardiola hailed Phil Foden, making his first start in more than 2 months after the midfielder put on a star 10 in Manchester City's 3-0 win over Crystal Palace, which keeps their Premier League title hopes alive. Victory moves City to within 2 points of leaders Arsenal with 2 games remaining. And Barcelona failed to defeat in their first match since clinching the La Liga title as Alaves secured a 1-0 victory. Ibrahim Diabate's goal in the first half stoppage time was the difference between the two teams, and it brought to an end the Catalans' 11-match winning streak in the league. Lionel Messi had 2 goals and an assist as Inter Miami rallied for a 5-3 victory over Cincinnati last night, extending its road winning streak to 7. It is the third time this season Messi has had at least 3 goal contributions in a match. He is second in the league with 12 goals. And finally, world marathon record holder Sebastian Sawe will be chasing even faster times on the 27th of September after confirming his participation in the Berlin Marathon. Sawe etched his name into the record books on the 26th of April when he became the first man ever to run a marathon in under 2 hours during a jaw-dropping display at the London Marathon. And the Berlin Marathon is widely regarded as the world's fastest marathon course, having produced 13 official men's world records over the years. It's a wrap. Headlines on top of the hour.
0: BK, Roddy Wu. So Pirates, the 2 games that they have in hand, when are they going to be played?
2: The first one is this weekend on Saturday. They are at the Orlando Amstel Arena up against Durban City. It kicks off at 3 o'clock. Then the following weekend, which is the last weekend of the round of Betway Premiership matches for the season, that's on the 23rd of May, they will be playing away to Orbit College at the Royal Bafokeng Stadium.
1: Ghana, Durban City are the Nedbank Cup champions.
2: Correct.
1: Aha, aye. Sure. Good luck, Orlando Pirates. Please.
0: Yeah, we thank you, Mr. Matewe.
2: It's so amazing.
0: Yeah.
2: To say, remember at the Orlando Amstel Arena, they've only lost 2 home games this season.
1: Mm.
2: So it's not, it's more like a fortress.
1: Okay.
2: So any visiting team would know very well that coming out
1: with
2: maximum points or even a point,
0: slaughterhouse,
2: you would have worked very hard.
0: Okay. Mm. Yeah, could buy both feel clar. As a gelage, Baswanity buy both some hours before.
2: And
0: this
2: remember,
0: one is 24/7.
1: Yeah.
2: And remember, it's already a sold out affair. So, meaning, I think it's a packed Orlando stadium, and I'm sure the celebrations start there. I don't think they will disappoint.
0: So,
2: their
0: on
2: fans.
0: Saturday, if they do the right thing, they won't be crowned, but people will celebrate as if it's the final game.
2: Almost. Oh. Almost.
0: Right. Now, we are asking a question here regarding the subjects that were being offered at your school back in the day. Today is TBT. So there, at the school channel, did they align all the subjects with the demands of the economy, Yamzanzi, and future careers or future jobs? Eh? The economy of South Africa, Uri, 2026, it will be looking for this type of people, people who are empowered ka subjects like this, or it was just NJ. Do you see a link of what happened then
1: and now?
0: And now, that is the question in terms of the subjects. Machacha se ba bolela ka bo di STEM. Lelo wa di Mr. Machacha ke khopela gore o bolele lelo ka taba ya
1: STEM.
0: Ya STEM gore a khone go kwisisa gore go iwa kae. STEM. Not the STEM as in national anthem.
1: I knew it's going to go there.
2: STEM subjects in South Africa, in the context of South Africa, it's your science, technology, engineering, and mathematics. Which they say are critical for areas for your economic growth as well as innovation. So, yeah, your science, technology, engineering, and mathematics.
0: Not the STEM. A diploma? No, not that. Don't confuse yourself. Baring baterity mo before revival BK, but mo taru sauruna. Wanahana economy and the subject being offered at schools. Are they, is there a relationship now?
1: Okay.
3: Morning once again, Tim. For me, it's life orientation. You'll just go outside the classroom and dance and get the marks. That's it.
0: Dance?
1: Yes.
0: You are lying. What subject is that?
1: It's real life orientation. And then there was arts and culture or creative arts, depending on which
0: what
1: school
0: you
1: attended.
0: What do they attended.
1: Do? Leon, it's mainly speech and drama and drawing and coloring and stuff.
4: Good morning. I was Lelo, Malumi Shava,
1: Malumi
4: BK. Legana Gamma Studio, our learn up to level 10. Team in that subject, we get three level in meds. I want to come into meds. It's a marriage. Period of meds. We have stress. Stress is so whole. What we get to among why I talk and under your if you kill in a wheel. But anyway, long well gets out trailing meds, I go rat. Yeah, go rat, Loganyan, total. I sang one Jala Moholaga Selo, because Chief Rile, you go on right to town, I'm a visit with Marana and Twinjo Moholagayon.
0: What do you mean?
4: Awa, no.
0: Rakamoga
4: of Kalechaya.
1: I'm a
0: mathematics, arithmetic, big brother of arithmetic, yeah, plus minus, but mathematics, division and multiplication. Ow.
1: Listen.
0: No, I don't link the subjects to what's happening in real life. What is mathematics? Yo. No, I think this topic then it's a good what we discussing little less than
2: let's listen to this.
1: Let's listen to voice notes. I'm here for the topic.
0: Because that's exactly what we want to achieve. Can we find a way to link what happened back then and now? Do you see a link?
2: Maybe we misunderstand.
0: Oh, okay.
2: Yeah.
5: morning, team.
1: Hello, sir.
5: Subject hello, Ringano, Nagalar. Maybe it was not necessary. Carry for Peter Rings. He electric here and then now. I think I'd be regularly for Peter Rings Jela ever in my life. I just think English is more than enough as a medium of communication. Yeah, I'm a fair Peter Rings and I think I'm America anyway.
1: Okay.
5: Yeah, and a lot challenge for Peter Rings.
0: Afrikaans.
5: Yeah.
0: Yeah.
5: All right. Thank you, team. Have a nice one. Give Chigamon Polokwan.
1: Sorry, Ned.
6: Good morning, Team Ashifa. Good morning. Na e negesa rato wana bauluchi. 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Mara nege kono di label.
1: Oh.
6: Nege chala line a street guy sa kidiari. 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Nege fecha o chala ki label. One day kide ke fecha o label. But Ernest, the answers are correct, but you draw the millipedes. Narne Renaka Lucas to not draw the millipedes.
0: Yeah.
6: Now, draw when I've been a next to the Maranagi. The answer negative. By Lijuana, Negasai Rata Paulo, which is good.
0: Who Fuguna Guanzi and a draw a Dongororo?
7: Morning, team. By the time Gili primary, when I'll subject young Marabella by inch, man. But I get religious, man. Mapilo, man. I fell a hole at that subject. How I live with you on a man. How religious? How come on.
1: Okay.
8: Morning, team. 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
0: ya
8: so mathematics so long as you I suffered for nothing and nothing in literal sense
0: mathematics multiply divide and square root
1: what was the tangent
0: help me with plus minus and ritwe onamo
2: quadratic equation
0: rhombus
2: very linear equation you are thinking yes.
1: Ma'am, give me zero.
9: Yeah, good morning.
0: hey,
9: team.
1: Are you okay?
9: Yeah, okay, biology. Ke biology ela bari grade questions tsa hona bari describe a locust variety mola nen batala metalo and then sometimes what name characteristics of what. The answer tsa hona is supposed to be 5-6. What was the purpose of that course then? Or what is the purpose of that course? Biology. Rekusha rita maishana niri loja nita. Maran kana kwala ape no tanjewa ruta di business studies and what. Kana no kifa. Yeah, dumela. Biology or geography.
1: No, okay, mix a biology and geography.
0: No, Religious is budumedi, mapilo ki health. The listener said the subject religious is mapilo. Thank you for the clarity there. Mm. Okay, just to rebut to ask.
1: I can't do it. I'm
2: going to remember very tangent is equal to opposite over
0: parking. Acute angle.
2: Adjacent.
0: Yeah. But obtuse.
2: Yeah.
0: Plus acute.
2: Parallelogram.
0: So where are you using that today?
1: Yo,
0: are you using obtuse there, Lily? Acute angles there at work, the Department of Agriculture
2: or Transport and Community Safety.
0: Or Barking, Turamena Municipality. Nichiko Shuma zi esekechia.
1: Are you describing the locust? Stop it.
10: Morning, team. No subject here for me. I think it was useless for me. Mola biology, the owner lady structure, the key. There was this flower, it did not grow again, that flower. I'm aware about something. And little one, I just demonstrated to you. Functions. So then from there, we are going to do the daily chair, Sanam Tawi, other villages. One of the motors are two discussing. I Manila Kalila as you. I think you're very keen.
0: Right, we have more voice notes to play. We'll do that in the next half hour. And that is a commenting, no comment, but it's okay.
1: There's no need. The listeners are doing their thing. Yeah, give them a chance
2: first.
1: Yeah.
2: We'll come in later.
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0: Come on.

0: Yeah. Ladies and gentlemen, that's Tupac with me against the world right here on the Ashifa Breakfast. Yeah, Ashifa Shaba Mulea BK Matewi. Nalelo Mukhalia.
1: Angisha, guys.
0: Now, still to come in terms of current affairs stories. The Kruger National Park reckless driver apologizes a little too late. Ukopi, a young man identified as the reckless driver who wreaked havoc on the roads of the Kruger National Park has released an apology video.
1: How old is this person?
0: No. BK, let clarify on.
2: Do you get into that?
0: No. Arnovafa Mabalangwe.
2: Okay.
0: For now. Now, Parliament's ad hoc committee has been granted the fifth extension. The commission was supposed to have ended last year in October. Happy November. Happy hey, February. Happy hey, May, kind of March. Somewhere towards the elections, the local government. Yeah, towards the end of the year. Yizo, yizo, they return, Baba.
1: Yay.
0: Big boss here on? Lekhanyan. Comrade Lekhanyan. Yeah, okay. The state has opposed Fidel Adams' bail. Happy, it is because that man, who is also an MP, gave the court a middle finger.
1: You all about the colored.
0: The guy, correct. The one who moved this out, Cape Town. Garage. Rod. I have no flights for you. Rod.
2: The one who is always scratching his chest.
1: The one who said the only woman who can shout at me is whatever, whatever.
2: Yeah, that's the one who is talking, scratching his chest or something. That's the one,
1: yeah.
0: It's the embed that the button is all and do sit up as we remove to abone chest hair. You go show a chest hair from Parliament.
2: No. Okay. It's inappropriate.
0: President Ramaphosa bypassed the ANC NEC in Parapara report challenge. Yeah, when he appeared on TV, NEC yes at home, and you and a lot of people are not happy about that. Let's get into the updates.
1: Please.
0: Lelo, you also have stories you'll let us in.
1: Yes.
0: Kachona Iskhal.
1: Yes. So donations pour in for Ngizo Mkunu's torched home as he rejects claims that he is behind the arson attack. And inside my soul's 220 million rand Clifton Mansion party. We'll give you the details.
0: Ngizo Mkunu auto ifisa ilando. Not zindu. Zaranda wola. Auto zifisa. So unru kwenye kore distractor from zhuzawezwa xenophobia. In fact, Richia before was xenophobia. As much as one of faces and Amapongo is tribalism.
1: But he's also. He's homophobic.
0: Tribalism, I don't know if you xenophobia. One man.
1: And he's homophobic. He wanted to preach Somizi.
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6: There are plans that are in place that have been developed for both the heated latest municipalities, the Vembe, also the Motani. The priority actions that are indicated where we are trying to make sure that the treatment works, that is at Middle Taba Dam, it will be fully functioning. Currently, it's functioning below 50%. And also, as a department, we are asking the municipalities to look into the boreholes, some of them that are not working. So we are providing technical support. But the municipalities are developing the plans as well, which will be implemented. So there are priority areas that have been identified.
5: Dzangano la machudeni ba pfunzo dza nta kana South African Students Congress SASCO Limpopo lo imelela tsho yalo ya u paladza zwimiswa zwalo kha maṅwe madzingu a vundu la Limpopo. 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Muṅwaleli o tou farelaho wa SASCO Limpopo Arnold Kangali.
7: All regional structures were affected beside Mopani region. We appoint 7 RTTs in Mopani. 6 was still active and they were still performing the duties of the organization. The guidelines of the NEC dictate that from the 1st of June until the end of June, we must have regional structures sitting in for their regional conferences.
5: Avarangi vha tshumelo dza tshipholisa vho vhudza Palamende uri vho tevhedza maitelo o teaho sa vhona milandu mapholisa vha no khou kwamea kha vhuaḓa. 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
8: IPET made one recommendation, Chair, that steps must be instituted against employees, and we can confirm that the IPET recommendation was also complied with.
5: Nao zora rundu une muradu wa Palamende wa Lihoro la Democratic Alliance vo Dain Kolabana. 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
9: Is there special treatment to give it to someone perhaps of a higher rank? That is an issue.
5: Matsina arariva na mapungo ane wa tamarichi atovelela kana uwasala muragu. 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Nda.

0: I understand athletes and journalists complain about conditions at the Africa Athletics Championships and Madonna to perform at FIFA World Cup final halftime show. 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

0: Going around. That's Tameka Starr going in circles right here on the Ashifa Breakfast. We're about to play your voice notes, ne? And it's a voice note with a questionnaire with Sahili and the topic here today. Topic la Irmini Lelon.
1: Which high school subject felt pointless? The one that stressed you out but hasn't helped you in your life or career currently?
0: So tell me, back in the day, there used to be a test, it's an aptitude test. Mm. That test, I think, was used to assist the learners to choose their correct stream.
1: Correct.
0: But most schools didn't do it. I went to a school, Technical Thwando High School. They did that. And then Bani assisted or Nijenet had the correct stream. Mm. But then sometimes problem if our others, when they are faced with multiple choice, they just mark A, B, C, or D, whatever, just to get it out of the way. And in the process, the results that come out, Baba director ka wrong stream. Attitude towards aptitude test. And it was designed to help you identify the correct path. The stream cha correct it's the subjects.
2: It's aptitude tests typically include multiple choice questions that are designed to assess reasoning, problem solving, and decision making skills under timed conditions. So they would have your numerical ability, time, speed, distance problems, profit and loss. Data That's interpretation, graphs, tables, and charts, your verbal ability, reading comprehension, synonyms and antonyms, sentence correction and grammar, your logical and analytical reasoning, sequences and pattern recognition, order and arrangement tasks, coding, decoding puzzles, and also you have your abstract reasoning, finding the next figure in a series, spotting the odd one out, situational judgment, where you choose the best course of action in a conflict, prioritizing tasks under time pressure, handling teamwork or leadership challenges, and they are typically timed at between 15 and 40 questions, which must be answered in a space of like between 20 and 30 minutes.
0: Got grade 4, grade 3, grade 4, so that before you get into proper high school, you know which direction you're taking. But if schools don't do that, you're wasting your 5 years in high school because you end up coming out to say, Mara, I don't know why I was going through that 5 years period.
1: Thing it was now, about
0: 9 wasted years. This time, Nico Pusha, 5 wasted years. Good. Anika, correct stream.
2: I think it also speaks to the issue that the young
0: the second
2: people,
0: office, ne?
2: No.
0: District offices. No, man. What? Why would you allow me to push a 5 years in high school? Shaba. Mr. Check out Uka stream to correct.
2: It speaks to what?
0: 10 is too late, man.
2: It speaks to the issue that young people are raising to say, allow young people to take charge of certain
1: functions
2: of our system. Because the old school people who are in our circuit offices and they're still using the old way of doing things.
0: Those apartheid, yeah.
2: Young people would bring in these kind of things to say, let's channel our young people early on to know what they are good at, and you streamline them along so that the next 5 years are not just wasted doing something that you are not good at. Once this aptitude test is done, you know very well this one, it's for sciences, this one is for commercials, and. And then
0: you don't allow parents decide at home, or maybe the school is the nearest, or the school they like it because the principal what Bamuisakacha agri kichisnao the STEM.
2: Then it's a wasted effort.
0: Rina problem.
1: We hear you.
0: We play your voice notes next.
1: Skakwata.
0: Working Africa, South Africa.
2: It's just a copy and paste.
0: We love.
2: We're not.
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2: Good morning, my lovely team. 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
1: At least you're a powerful participant at church.
3: Good morning team, ke chekene ka mama kwea la bona subject la to be honestly open minded mostly they do align in their present life. Because now if you check the engineers, the same mathematics, even the talk, because if you are at the parking space, you cannot communicate or the parking lot of the north, parallel parking or vertical parking. So if you do those things, you already know what you check parking foot among. And then life orientation is still useful to know, okay, at this age, my body has changed. Then you know, why is your body changing? Because you learned about it. Biology, then you know. The kind of parts, the animal, which kind of parts, which one is carnivore, which one is mammals. So, they do align. It is just if it was hard for you to understand them, hard for you to learn and grasp, then it's a problem. There's a challenge there.
1: Yeah.
3: Dango team.
4: Yeah. Ambach, rather Ambach. But this needs to be taught how to use his or her hands.
5: You know, team, I was watching.
4: Just that and wait until you are told 13, then what is a 13? But
5: you know,
4: 7, what is a 7? But who ukaitia 7 on your own? Why, bam?
5: You know, I was watching.
4: It's life. It is.
5: I was watching some TikTok.
4: It is what it is, Lelo.
5: Some TikTok video about some Chinese kids, possibly 4 or 5 year olds, who are like being taught how to sew. You know, more like your dressmaking type of exercise.
1: So.
5: And you ask yourself at 4 or 5, probably that's how already they've identified that's what they are good at. We've got fashion, fashion designers in South Africa who are big. Your David Clale, your Rich Munisi, you can mention all of them. But you nurture that talent.
1: What's about Rich Munisi,
5: man? Oh, come on.
1: Who doesn't
5: know? He's our top fashion designer in South Africa.
4: Muna muna ne lollipop ki.
5: What you mean, Gugu?
4: What designer? Ki designer muna muna?
1: Not that I know of. No.
4: And the parahadi, the dress jela udi krege.
1: I'm a designer.
4: And bariki mang khobe. Tato khobe. Ging.
1: Tato is a media practitioner.
4: Oh, I see mtu wa di designer di fashion jia di apara.
1: Mara wa apara wote.
4: Yeah.
5: No, okay. In contrast, you find 4 or 5 year olds elsewhere. They are being taught. Matome is eating. Repeat after me. Matome is eating. Matome is eating. He is eating pap and flays. Well done.
1: Matome.

0: This is a mango. A mango is a fruit. Ah, come on now.
1: Arrest.
0: The dog is chasing a cat. Really now?
2: National Park or zoo.
1: You never know. You never know.
3: Mara, we must assess these children. That's why Namishumo ni the department in. Abako hano rinorino fara the certificate, but ukoti yoba na interview.
0: But remember
3: the Marofa system. Marofa jitobaitu wana aptitude test, ingori, zazi interview.
0: But remember the system was designed not to make the black child that smart. Remember? Once you make a black child that smart, then it's a problem. So the system was designed just to contain us on drawing a grasshopper, labeling the parts of a frog. Yeah, we are just kept there. And we have a chance to turn things around.
1: Someone will look at the special economic zone. Let's talk on a lot of things around. Fix that.
0: Let's start with the basics.
1: Fix that so that our education
3: don't have permission to occupy. When are you talking about implementation? Risa Dilali permission to occupy.
1: We have so many people here. Talented young artisans. No jobs. So maybe the working, the frog, what? Naming the frog. People have graduated from university. People are working in Amsterdam, New Zealand.
3: Matume is eating
1: a mango.
0: No, he's eating.
1: Eating
0: pump in place.
1: And this is a mango.

0: Wow, that's Boyz II Men rolling with Mariah Carey on One Sweet Day on a Thursday, the 14th of May, 2026. Yeah, he's there, she for breakfast. Thank you for all the voice notes that you have sent regarding that topic. Yama muta lerele go sasa ke rena matshelo ro lebo nga manda. Ke tswadzwe. He can say swinene. Yeah. Bagay bokwina. That's headlines.
1: Khothe ya ndayotewa ṋamusi i khou thetshelesa khumbelo ya Dr. Nandipa Magudumana no ri u fariwa we a zwiho mulayoni. 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
0: We're still there.
2: Yes.
0: Go Tanzania.
2: Mm.
0: Lensaria Airport.
2: I'll give
0: you
2: that
0: time. Time I move fast, Musi Jere. It's slow, Nyana.
2: I give you the problem is the whole Madlanga Commission and what have you, somewhat has overshadowed that case so much that, you know, we almost forgot to it's a pending matter.
3: Mm.
2: It's not concluded yet.
3: So what exactly is she saying? That she was on holiday and she wasn't running away? Or she was taken against...
2: Yeah, like, that will be ventilated in court. I'm sure those questions, they will raise them to say, were you on a vacation or you were on the run or what took you to Tanzania?
3: And this is the same Nandipa who abandoned...
2: Were you invited? To be ventilated in court. We'll get to know the truth, don't worry.
3: I'm just delaying the trial.
0: Hey, Richard. Musi Richard, Murao Badia Pedro. Yeah, all right. Ritovaro Tesheri Sabom Bokwinda, Nga Iria Taya, Gongo, Mafungo Dimanji, Abakamba Lipatini Lam Renava.
2: Tanabra, brother E has been laid to rest finally.
0: Never. No.
2: Shikadiva ka cold room.
0: Ah, no, he's still in there.
2: In the cold room, yeah.
0: But it's enough, guys. No fara bachiba boto mubrunga, but the room exuma if things change. For now. No fara bachirikabe o.
2: That's the bone of contention. We can't go underground yet.
0: Arrest him at once. Hashtag TBT Throwback Thursday. Here's our contribution. He keeps on doing. Benjamin Dube.

0: Benjamin Dube, He Keeps On Doing. Oh, Lelo. Woman, I know who go to church. This is what is happening. Kure humunati, ndiswa kutinga manda, uchila mrenan. Lina ni norikuwa moredion just because of mo studio. Sharp, sharp, you were never gonna meet this song. Lelo. Kurili, the day that little talk of Allah, kurili, the angels didn't know. Oh, rikasi mkukiri mwise heaven, because ayaya. Weekend out, weekend in, weekend out, weekend in, weekend out. Binge drinking. But no, minuwa imela. Utechima vyala.
1: They will pull off a chatunga in heaven.
0: Chatunga.
1: Yeah, withdrawal symptoms.
0: Yeah, gurili.
1: La collapse. In heaven.
0: Lelo.
1: Agree with these things that they are binge drinking on in heaven. There is no such.
0: We
1: the Holy Spirit only there.
0: We are telling you this for free because we love you. Reconsider your approach. That's if you are doing what we are saying. If no suspects outside the rest, well, don't worry about it. Don't worry about it.
1: Granted, it's your life, but live it responsibly.
0: Could it just one day, yeah, weekend, uno reus, uno tena, only H2O, water in your system.
1: And
0: no.
1: It can be right, Shaba, at our age, every weekend we are burying these young ones. It can be right.
0: No. But now we are tired of crying, Cody Fenerals. Can we cry for other things? Tears of joy. Uriquili. Lelo usana lina komuli patsing.
1: Patsing.
0: And lina go yau kono chincha direction.
1: Mara, you're over 25. You're over 25, right?
2: Mm-hmm.
1: At least, yeah. You've pushed Niana. I'm trying.
0: Lelo, please.
1: 25.
0: You don't have to answer now. Go and think about it. Yeah, we are happy to be there. Food for thought. Yeah, we are. It has to be. It's a
2: mind.
0: Okay. It can do really around because we're pilogi. Kuru bujika jiga plegeti. Lula maraya kuri. Allah was for shifting galelo.
1: And we are fighting with this thing. Kuri these brands, ne? Mm. There are still new ones to come. So pace yourself properly. Okay. You never finish these things.
0: Earthly
1: things. You never
0: I'll
1: finish
0: fail. Who fell a mo to? Take it from us.
1: Yeah. I lost any the final update of the morning with 31 days to go to the Comrades Marathon 2026. The African Athletics Championships 2026, which has world record holder Toby Amusani as one of the headliners, took off on the wrong foot with the opening day of competition overshadowed by controversy and criticism over lack of certain amenities for athletes and journalists. Ghanaian sports journalist Yo Ofosu described the situation as an absolute fuss in a post on X, writing, "What is an athletic meet without the times the athletes finished? How are we as journalists supposed to tell the stories? How do we know how well they have done here in comparison to what they did in other meets? Athletes finish races and are asking for their times, and it's crickets. We had 7 100-meter men's heats today, and the starting gun faltered about 4 times, affecting the athletes. It's a shame." And Nigerian sports journalist and photographer Christopher Maduesi also posted on X, "By the way, this is the first African championship that I am covering where journalists have been gleefully told to purchase their own data for internet." Madonna is going to perform at the FIFA World Cup halftime show on the 19th of July in New Jersey. She will be joined by Coldplay, Shakira and BTS. The Sunday, July 19 match at MetLife Stadium will mark the first time the FIFA World Cup final has ever featured a halftime show. Already Shakira's name had been linked to this year's World Cup with an announcement of Die Die, her official 2026 World Cup song with Burna Boy. It will be Shakira's second official FIFA World Cup song following Waka Waka, this time for Africa, recorded for the 2010 World Cup here in South Africa. And Coldplay's Chris Martin alongside Sesame Street's Elmo and Cookie Monster, as well as Kermit, Miss Piggy, and more from the Muppets will also be part of that. Oscar Piastri and Sergio Perez have highlighted the significant barriers to entry non-European drivers face in reaching Formula One. Both McLaren and the Cadillac driver stressed that reaching the championship rather than attaining success within it presented the greatest challenge in their view. Of the 22 drivers currently on the Formula One grid, just 7 come from outside Europe. And as we wrap up, the Rocky Nice and Easy half marathon online entries are selling pretty fast. Thus far, of the 1,600 entries set for this race, 1,240 have been taken up, meaning only 360 entries remain. You can still go to the Polokwane Athletics Club clubhouse at the old Peter Mkabah Stadium from 10 this morning, and they are using the QR code system for registration for those that want to do a manual. They are using the QR code, and there are people to assist you if you are not really clued up about how it works. They will be able to assist you. So 360 entries remaining as of now. Shaba, did you manage to get your entry sorted?
3: That the license and the race number.
1: But license, you have a permanent one, don't you?
3: No.
1: Not yet.
3: The dog ate it. It was on the washing line in the next thing.
1: Another Coco. This man once had a dog called Coco.
2: I heard.
1: Such a beautiful, I saw it, Labrador. Beautiful Labrador. Shaba, the Coco ate what? His shoes, his All-Stars.
3: The
1: shoes.
3: Feeding bowl was plastic. It ate it. It is horse pie pickle.
1: The All-Star kind of Zobazi guy.
3: Fence.
2: One, did one,
3: it eat dog? Alana Zimbi, fence. Alana Zimbi. Hey. Lon, Iko, Gary, Wangamano. Let's proceed. We have stories to...
2: Sure, man.
1: Poor Coco. Yeah, let's meet at 6 p.m. on the radio.
2: Poor Coco, poor Shaba. Imagine he has to go through that.
3: Thank you, Lelo Gurwan, Filela as well. Who became a rasta? The rastas are going to fight with me.
1: What are you saying about us?
2: Yeah. At least give context to your statement. What did you mean by that?
3: No, it's a mistake.
2: Okay.
3: I withdraw that.
2: Are you withdrawing?
3: Yeah.
2: Okay.
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6: 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Hallelujah, amen.
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0: Lelo.
2: Outspoken podcaster and anti-illegal immigration activist Ngizwe Mkhunu has strongly denied allegations that he orchestrated the torching of his home in Mbumbulu, south of Durban, as the support and donations continue to pour in to help rebuild the property. Mkhunu, who is known for his outspoken views on and traditionalist lifestyle, was in Johannesburg when unknown men allegedly set fire to his home. And his wife, who is also a musician, Sinqobile Mkhunu, was reportedly in Cape Town at the time of the incident. Numerous political parties visited Mkhunu's home, including Umkhonto Wesizwe Party, Action SA, and ANC in eThekwini. Mkhunu, however, criticized the ANC delegation for erecting party banners at the property during the visit, although the organization appeared to accept the criticism. Hey, there was a big party this weekend. Let me tell you about it. So, South African businessman Solomon Madibela, otherwise known as My Soul, has once again set social media alight. He had a multi-day party at his newly opened mansion in Cape Town's exclusive Nettleton Road in Clifton. It is around 220 million rand. That's the cost of this mansion. Now, it was a star-studded affair. We saw a lineup of musicians, including DJ Tira Cuesta, Mlindo the vocalist, Babalwa M, Black Diamond, Java, and DJ PH. Now, one particular unforgettable moment came during the Sunday sunset party. At that, a well-known local saxophonist led a live jam session by the infinity pool. Meanwhile, models in designer swimwear served champagne to guests in crystal glasses. And as the sun dipped below the Atlantic, fireworks lit up the Clifton sky, and also headliner DJ Tira also surprised the crowd with an unannounced set. But one of the biggest talking points over the weekend was My Soul's customized G-Wagon Brabus by race car. Now, this car is reportedly over 30 million rand.
3: VBS. The big boss.
2: Was it this one?
3: Yeah, that type.
2: Yeah, oh, yes. Six similar?
3: Wheels, like.
2: Similar, yeah.
3: Six or eight wheels.
2: It's a similar vehicle.
3: Two gamrao, then you're going to two front.
1: And that is the one they say you need a code 14.
3: Yeah.
1: 8 doesn't apply. 8 no. And 10 don't apply.
3: You'll be arrested. I'm saying sorry to the Rastas. Listen.

0: One love. VK Matewe, let's wrap it up, my brother.
1: All right.
0: From another mother.
1: What you're reading out of the newspaper this morning is that National Assembly Speaker Toko Didiza has approved an extension for the ad hoc committee probing allegations made by Ndlanhla Mkhwanazi, giving it until next month to conclude its work. The committee will now have to compile and complete its report by the 12th of June. This marks the fifth extension. Original deadline had been set for end of October last year before being extended multiple times. Another extension was approved until 31 March and then to the end of April. The state has presented several reasons for opposing the bail application of National Colored Congress leader and member of parliament Fadiel Adams. Just yesterday, Adams appeared in the Pine Town Magistrates Court to apply for bail, at which an affidavit from the Political Killings Task Team investigator in charge of the case was read. And according to police spokesperson Atlinda Mate, Adams was arrested in connection with fraud case and for defeating and or obstructing the course of justice. A young man identified as the reckless driver who wreaked havoc on the roads of the Kruger National Park has released an apology video. In the apology, he says he has always loved the Kruger National Park and that he never meant any harm by his actions. While the young man has apologized, sadly, the damage has already been done. And according to SunParks, being quoted in the media, we've seen the apology, which is a little too late. His actions will be met with serious consequences to deter similar behavior. This will also teach a lesson to be more responsible.
2: Okay. Good.
1: Finally, President Cyril Ramaphosa has allegedly ignored the African National Congress National Executive Committee before announcing his intention to challenge Section 89 Independent Panel Report, which found that he may have committed a serious violation of the Constitution and the law regarding the Palapala Farm scandal. This is according to some members of the NEC who say Ramaphosa did not consult with the NEC before announcing his decision on Monday. But also the source said Ramaphosa discussed the matter with Gwede Mantashe, the ANC chairperson. And the source says, I don't know whether they met as friends or as former leaders of the National Union of Mine Workers.
2: Mm.
0: Where maybe it's not even what is happening. Journalists banochela. Sometimes you know. But Tora, these three bullets, the NEC members Mola Bakitimali on a blindfolded. Then by hit the wall where Gwede Mantashe is standing there. But what are you trying to do? But no, I heard. But you heard. Ini, what do you think? Independently. And uri we. But can you talk
2: for yourself?
0: Yeah. Not a hotspot to you. Oh, niko tamba. Ini sa dwira zo data yone iko pagai. Hotspot. Baba na ini so.
2: Yes.
0: Yeah, yeah. Was thrown under the bus. Yeah, kwacha kwacha. We're done for the day. Thank you. Let's link up again tomorrow. It's 9 o'clock. Goodbye, everybody.
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4: There are plans that are in place that have been developed for both deputy district municipalities in Vembe and Mopani. There are priority actions that are indicated where we are trying to make sure that the treatment works that is at Middelitava at them. It will be fully functioning. Currently it's functioning below 50%. And also at the department we are asking the municipalities to look into the boreholes, some of them that are not working.
3: Dzangano ḽa matshudeni vha pfunzo dza nṱha kana South African Students Congress SASCO Limpopo ḽo imelela tsheo yaḽo ya u fhaladza zwiimiswa zwaḽo kha maṅwe madzingu a ḽino vundu. 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
5: All regional structures were affected beside Mopani region. We appoint 7 RTTs in Mopani, 6 was still active and they were still performing the duties of the organization. The guidelines of the NEC dictate that from the 1st of June until the end of June, we must have regional structures sitting in for their regional conferences.
3: Bungo la upesula ndila uri president wa China Bo Xi Jinping habari ya unandeme ya uri shango la China libe swina na shango la United States. 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
6: We've had a fantastic relationship. We've gotten along when there were difficulties. We're going to have a fantastic future together. Such respect for China, the job you've done. You're a great leader. I say it to everybody. You're a great leader. It's an honor to be with you. It's an honor to be your friend, and the relationship between China and the USA is going to be better than ever before.
3: Arali vha na mafhungo ane vha tama ri tshi a tovhelela kana u a sala murahu, vha nga rumela mulaedza wa WhatsApp kana voice note kha nomboro ya 076611311 kana vha tori founela kha nomboro ya 015151 0039. 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

0: It's music by Freshly Ground, I'd Like. Yeah, that's all that you need in the morning. Freshly ground coffee. It can wake you up, that's for sure. I'd like some freshly ground coffee. Before that was Johan Amatrady with Willow. Bring the time now to 17 minutes past 9 on the Grand Connection on Choice FM 101.1, your voice, your music, and www.choicefmsa.co.za. 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They were simulcast on Choice FM and Energy FM since 6 this morning. Yeah, make sure that you are tuned in tomorrow to catch more fun, laughter, and of course, those crazy, crazy moments. Making sure that you are filled with laughter on your way to work, on your way to school, or while you are sitting at your prison cell. Yes, there's that as well. Don't want to go too much into that. It's a lovely Thursday. Thursday, yeah, the gospel. Niduba la mirabero ya wafumagazi na vana. Yes, we are also called in to pray. We shouldn't give this aspect of prayer and say it's for the women only. No, narine vana. My name is Shandu Madima, and I'll be helping you pray or helping you to be in a mood or mode of prayer and intercession, a mode of introspection and meditation, because there's a lot of passages of scripture that I want to share with you, as well as some beautiful gospel music to help you make that connection. That's what the Thursday show is all about, and I'm glad you could be part thereof.
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It's music by London Beat, A Better Love. Before that, brand new heavies, You've Got a Friend. Indeed, some heavyweights as far as the music is concerned. I mean, really? London Beat and brand new heavies? Yes, in 2026, we are still giving you all the golden classics. Lovely, lovely stuff. In a short while, I'll be playing you music by Howard Hewitt. It's also another beautiful classic, this one. It's titled Call His Name. It is now 28 minutes past 9. This is The Grand Connection on Choice FM on a lovely, lovely Thursday. Thursday, yeah, the gospel. Yeah, I thought I should read you a passage of scripture. Very interesting one. In fact, a lot of passages of scripture in the Bible, if you give it time to sink in, you will realize that it's just so beautiful, so meaningful, even for today. Yeah, Matthew 7 from verse 15 to 20. It says, "Beware of false prophets who come to you in sheep's clothing, but inwardly they are ravenous wolves. You will know them by their fruits. Do men gather grapes from thorn bushes or figs from thistles? Even so, every good tree bears good fruit, but a bad tree bears bad fruit. A good tree cannot bear bad fruit, nor can a bad tree bear good fruit. Every tree that does not bear good fruit is cut down and thrown into the fire. Therefore, by their fruits you will know them." And the question this morning that I want to address is, how do you know that you are attending the church of a false prophet? Yeah? How do you know that the persons, people, ministries that you are following on social media, how do you know that those people are false prophets? Yeah, how do you know? And this is, it's a scary territory, because in order for you to know, you have to have a certain depth of knowledge of scripture, of the word of God. You need to have a certain depth in terms of your relationship with Christ, the gospel, the Holy Spirit, and God. And if you don't have any of that, you can easily be swayed to believe that this person that you are following is indeed the genuine artifact. What else? No, they are false. Yeah, what we're reading here, these are the words of Jesus Christ, by the way, saying, "Beware of false prophets." That means that Jesus knew that there would be those who come in his name. Yes, yeah, saying, "Lord this, Lord that." But in reality, he doesn't know them, and they are not there to push the kingdom of God. So how do you know? How do you know? Now, false prophets are commonly identified by teachings that contradict scripture. There is a lot of focus on personal gain and wealth. You know, the I receive gospel. Emphasis is on I and receive. Yeah, I receive. Those kind of gospels. And it's also the false prophet. You'll see them by lifestyles that are lacking godly character. Yeah, they often do what we like to call prophesying. It's not really prophesying. Yeah, they often prophesy from their own imaginations, focusing on flattering messages
that bring false hope instead of pushing people towards truth and repentance. Yeah, and a lot of times their predictions fail to come to reality. Yeah, these are the kind of folks that you will see. They grow very fast. Their ministries blow up very quickly. Yeah, you try and establish a church at a corner. A church at a village. See how difficult it will be for that church to grow. But the moment a false prophet comes around, my word, how quickly that church will fill up. I've seen it with my own two eyes. That's one of the indicators. But at a deeper level, right? Go deeper, Papa. Go deeper. If they are not preaching Christ, if they are preaching their own doctrines, their own, imposing their own beliefs on you, which are contrary to the Word of God, then indeed you are under the ministry of a false prophet. Yes, they never talk about salvation. You never see, if you've been to your church, right, and you never see people being asked to accept Jesus as their personal Lord and Savior, you never see people being baptized, you never see people being trained in the Word of God, classes where they graduate, and no, you just Sunday in, Sunday out, it's the same jive, same vibe. You must watch out. You must watch out. I'll tell you more about false prophets right after the music.

0: It's music by Monifa. Yeah. Jesus is love. What a beautiful, beautiful rendition of this song. A bit modernized, yes, but still very beautiful indeed. And of course, on Thursdays, I do open up the lines for you to select your own preference, or songs that have blessed you, songs that have lifted you up this morning. The studio WhatsApp number is 082-803-5684. That's 082-803-5684. If there's a song that you'd like me to play for you this morning, go ahead and send it on that number. It is now 9:45 on the Grand Connection on Choice FM 101.1. And this morning we are tackling a rather prickly subject of false prophets. Yes, how can you recognize a false prophet? And sometimes these false prophets are not operating in churches, right? It's not somewhere where you go and there's a ministry. No, there are a lot of false prophets that are operating on social media. And I can go as far as saying a lot of them have gone there because they've realized that when they ply their trade in churches or tents, they're easily found out. But when they do their thing on social media, they can still capture the innocent wolves. They can still bring death and destruction to you as you attach your destiny. You attach your thoughts, your spirit with whatever it is that they are doing. So we need to remain vigilant even on the social media. So one, we said you would tell this false prophet because they hardly teach about Jesus. They hardly speak about him dying on the cross, him being resurrected, and him sitting on the right hand of the Father. Yeah, they are hardly ever leading people to Christ because the focus is them. And also, these individuals will often misinterpret the gospel on purpose to suit whatever agenda they are driving. And then their character as well, it's wanting. When you use Christ as a barometer, when you use the apostles as a way of comparing this person's character and their behavior, you will realize that there's a problem there. There definitely is a problem. Now, I want to leave you with this thought, and it's a thought, right? I'm not trying to impose anything on anyone. But there was an instruction given by Jesus to the 12 apostles. This was their first time out without Jesus, right? And we find this in Matthew 10. We'll start from verse 5. It says, these 12 Jesus sent out with the following instructions. Do not go among the Gentiles or enter any town of the Samaritans. Go rather to the lost sheep of Israel. As you go, proclaim this message. The kingdom of heaven has come near. That's where my name comes from. Yeah. Muvuso shandukani ngauri muvuso wa taduru utsini. Yes. Heal the sick, raise the dead, cleanse those who have leprosy. And here is the nub of what I want. Drive out demons. Freely you have received, freely give. Yeah, that is where I want to focus on. Freely you have received, freely you must give. If you happen to be in a ministry, if you happen to be under a pastor, a prophet, prophetess, and they start charging you for various services where it's a transaction where, for example, to see the prophet, to see the man of God, there's a rate card, you know, like we have here at Choice FM. There's a rate card to say, if your advert is going to be 30 seconds, this is how much you pay. If your advert is going to be 1 minute, this is how much you pay. Now, if you ever find yourself in a church where those kind of things are happening, you must watch out. You must watch out, because there is the instruction. Give as freely as you have received. Yes. Heal the sick, raise the dead, cure those with leprosy, and cast out demons. Give as freely as you have received. The moment people are charging you for any of these things that I've mentioned here, you need to watch out. Yes, I know there are instructions about not going before the servant of God empty-handed. I know all of that. But the moment it's a force, yauri aniboni mulanda wa mdzimu nisongo thoma na badela 5000 aniwina appointment na mulanda wa mdzimu nisongo vea 50000 randa fast, no, then you must know. Yeah, I'm gonna leave it there. Like I said, it's just a thought, right? You need to think about it to say, but why are we being charged to see the man of God who has received this gift for free from God? Now they are charging us for it. Just a thought.
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0: It's music by Musa Nomkita. Before that, Soulfire Town with Abu Peli featuring Ntsika. It's about a minute before 10 on the Grand Connection on Choice FM 101.1. Let me wrap up this discussion about false prophets with taking it to the extreme. Now, some of you might find it, it's not that serious. I mean, if people are having church, people are being helped and healed, it's okay. No, it's not okay, because it's got the potential of becoming quite deadly. You'll remember the Good News International Ministries in Kenya. Yes, that was led by a former taxi driver, Paul McKenzie. He took a group of people, isolated them in the Shakahola forest, and they starved to death. And he was saying, those who want to meet Jesus before the apocalypse, rather, yes, they should come and starve themselves in the forest. 450 bodies were discovered in shallow graves. Yes, this didn't happen long ago in the times of the Bibles. No, it happened less than 10 years ago. This terrible, terrible thing that happened in Kenya was discovered. We've had many such examples in Uganda, where all kinds of people get together and it all ends in death. 700 people dying under the ministry of a movement for the restoration of the Ten Commandments of God. This took place in Uganda. In South Africa, we've had Electus Perdius, which was an occult, which was they were getting into some funny things. But 11 brutal ritual murders took place in Krugersdorp between 2012 and 2016. So these things do get out of hand, and we need to watch out very, very wide open and ears opened. Talking about opening your eyes and ears, here is Jerida Choshi with the latest updates.
1: The top story this hour. Limpopo Department of Health urges flu vaccinations as winter approaches. Good morning, I am Jerida Choshi with your updates. The Limpopo Department of Health is calling on residents to get vaccinated to help prevent the spread of flu this winter. Anna Ramutlo from Van Velden Hospital in Tzaneen emphasizes that the goal is to reduce infections, protect high-risk groups, and prevent hospitals from being overwhelmed during peak winter months. She encourages everyone, especially the elderly, children, and people with chronic conditions, to get vaccinated early for maximum protection. The Makado local municipality has confirmed an electricity interruption on the Kutamasintumure feeder line due to emergency maintenance. The repair work is expected to continue until 5:30 p.m. The municipality urges residents to treat all electrical points as live, as power may be restored without notice. Municipal spokesperson Mpora Tando has more.
2: As Makado Municipality, we wish to inform communities supplied by the Kutamasintumure feeder line of a planned electricity interruption today, and the affected areas include Chioji, Gogobore, Ramancha and Riverside, and we apologize for the inconvenience caused.
1: Health Minister Dr. Aaron Motsoaledi has announced that the new HIV prevention drug lenacapavir will be rolled out next month. Lenacapavir is a six-month injection, and the government hopes it will help reduce HIV/AIDS infections in the country. South Africa continues to have one of the highest infection rates globally. The drug will be administered to specific categories of the population. And finally, Chinese President Xi Jinping and U.S. President Donald Trump are expected to hold discussions today. The two leaders will address the war in Iran, trade relations, and tensions surrounding Taiwan. Trump arrived in China yesterday for a two-day summit and is also expected to visit the Temple of Heaven. And recapping the top story this hour, Limpopo Department of Health urges flu vaccination as winter approaches. Those were the updates. For any news alerts, kindly send us a WhatsApp message or voice note to 076-611-3111 or call us on 015-151-0039. From the Update Center, I am Cherida Chush.
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0: It's music by Julio Iglesias, My Love, featuring the legendary Stevie Wonder. That's who you hear in the background blowing the harmonica, one of those instruments that he excelled in. Yeah, he played many types of instruments, winged instruments, as well as piano, keyboards, organ. What a talent he is, Stevie Wonder. Before that, Ami Faku with Inde Lendlela. Blackstreet came through with Take Me There featuring Mace. It is now 18 minutes past 10 on Choice FM 101.1 on a lovely Thursday Yadzi Gospel. Thank you for the requests that have come through for the music that you want me to play on the show. Just remember, it's 082-803-5684. That's my studio WhatsApp number, 082-803-5684. Now, she made a promise and she has kept it. I'm talking about Pastor Mudhodzwa Ramaburana. Last week she said she'd come back so that we sort of discuss some of the issues that we were talking about last week. And she's here from Emmanuel Grace Fellowship Church, and they have organized an amazing conference titled Woman Get Up. I love that. Yes, and the theme is You Can't Convince Me That God Doesn't Exist. She's here today to talk to me about some very interesting issues that I want to understand, to say why is the church such an important aspect of society? Why are churches becoming more and more involved in the general lives and well-being of their members, and not just focusing on the spiritual well-being? She's here in the studio and we'll chat to her right after this.
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0: 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Pastor Mudhodzwa Ramaburana in the studio. Welcome once again. It's such a pleasure to have you.
4: Oh, thank you so much. Thank you so much, Mr. Shandy.
0: And I must say, you always come with the camera crew. The only thing missing are bodyguards. That's the only thing.
4: Ninyitani.
0: They are here. So if you keep hearing clicks, it's the camera crew busy doing their thing. But we're not here to really focus on the camera crew. We're here to talk about the church.
4: Yes.
0: And why it has become important for the church to have a holistic approach to social issues that are affecting particularly women. I mean, I'm asking this because I see that your conference seems to be aimed at addressing many social issues.
4: Yeah.
0: So why is it important?
4: You know what, Shandu, you know, the church cannot only preach salvation without responding to the realities people face every day. You know, Jesus himself, he ministered to the whole person, you know, spiritually, emotionally, and physically. Throughout scripture, we see Christ feeding the hungry, healing the sick, defending women, you know, restoring dignity, and standing up, you know, for those who could not speak up. So today, many women are carrying heavy burdens, honestly, you know, poverty, abuse, unemployment, depression, single parent, you know,

0: immediate communities. You know, Pastor, I was watching on television where there are storms in the Eastern Cape, a lot of flooding there. Mm. And it seems that gift of the givers are the first ones to respond. And I often ask myself, but aren't there local churches there who can, you know, respond in time? There are issues of poverty, hunger, gender-based violence. All these things are still prevalent in our communities. What can churches do?
1: You know what, Shandu? I think the first thing is that we, as, you know, the churches, you know, we need to listen to our communities before, you know, trying to solve all the other issues. You know, many needs are visible if we, as the churches, are willing to engage people beyond, you know, the church walls. We cannot, you know, only depend on the government. We can see a lot is going on. So what can we, as the church, do, you know? So there are so many things that we can do. You know, we can offer counseling, prayer support, you know, also partnering, you know, with social workers, schools, you know, local organizations, you know, creating things like, you know, these feeding schemes to the poor, you know, handing out food parcels. There are quite a number of things that we can do. Also providing safe spaces, you know, for abused women, for abused children as well. And I think another important part that we can also do is to train or to teach the men and the boys, you know, about their responsibilities and accountabilities, because most issues that women and children go through, they start, you know, by men. And I'm not saying all of them, but I'm saying some men, you know. So if these young boys and these men were taught about or are taught about accountability, respect, you know, loving, supporting one another, I think we could also eradicate some of the abuses, you know, that women and children are going through.
0: It is clear that in trying to solve any of society's problems, you cannot leave out one section of the community and focus on another.
1: No, because we cannot.
0: We live together in the same homes. It goes, go to the same schools.
1: Exactly.
0: So we all need to be on the same page.
1: Yes.
0: on these matters. Now, you've spoken about the church, but the church comprises of individuals. You and I go to church. Mm-hmm. You and I are, by default, the body of Christ. What can individuals do in order to help the community? What does the Bible say about the relationship between people in church and the community around us?
1: You know what? Every believer has a responsibility to impact their community. All of us, you know, we can't have like large platforms, but we can all make a difference, you know, through very simple acts, you know, kindness, generosity, you know, just being there for one another. You know, the Bible teaches that the church should be the salt and light in the world. Jesus showed us that the ministry happens both inside and outside the church buildings. So therefore, this is what we can do. And in James 2, it reminds us that faith without works is dead. In other words, genuine faith, it produces actions. So we, as the people, we need to take care of one another. That's what we can do. And that's what the Bible teaches us to do, that we must take care of one another, that we must love one another, show kindness. You know, it goes a long way, because people are going through a lot.
0: That is true.
1: And you do not know, you know, the next person, you know, what kind of a situation did they wake up with, you know. So just smiling, you know, just, you know, having a kind heart can really go a long way.
0: I think those things go further than, you know, trying to Bible thump people or trying to share very complex issues from the Bible. If you just feed people, you give them clothes.
1: Yes.
0: You help them at a time of need. That goes much
1: further.
0: It does.
1: We can't do everything, but we can do the little that we can do. It makes a difference in someone's life.
0: It is now 28 minutes past 10 on Choice FM 101.1, your voice, your music. Yeah, I'm talking to Pastor Mudhodzwa Ramabulana. She's been here since last week having these conversations with me. But of course, she's also on a campaign talking about the conference.

0: that they have arranged. I hear you have sold out. Tickets are all gone. How do you feel?
1: I mean, isn't God just great? Now, my theme when I say you cannot convince me God doesn't exist, this is exactly that. You know, our tickets at our church sold out, you know, and I just see God in it, you know, and we honestly speaking, as the church, we are so humbled and grateful to God, because all of this, it's not us, it's God. You know, seeing such a response reminds us, you know, that people really are hungry for healing, for empowerment, for truth, and for spiritual growth. So for us as a church, it's not even about numbers, you know. It is about the lives being touched and transformed, you know. We believe God is gathering people for a purpose, you know, and we are so excited to see what he's going to do through every session, every prayer, you know, and every conversation. It truly is so encouraging to see the body of Christ coming together with unity and expectations. It's so amazing. You know, all of this is to God. Glory unto him, and may he increase as we decrease.
0: And congratulations to the organizing team for putting this together. But for those churches out there, because there are many churches who have this or that event put together. I mean, for example, the church where I go to, we got to get together. We have a men's meeting in Musina. Mm-hmm. We'll be going to visit one of our members. We're going to have a Leke Chibodo, the men's meeting, you know, kind of things. But for those who are organizing much bigger events like the one that you are doing, what are some of the basics? Where do they start?
1: You know what? Firstly, you've got to stay focused on the assignment God has given you. You know, do not try to compete with other ministries. You know, build something that genuinely serves your community. It's not about the fact that Women Get Up has organized, you know, a conference and they are sold out. They are going to host over, you know, about 400 people that are coming to the event. So I want to do the same. It's about God. What is God saying to you? What has God said to you? Because we didn't just wake up and say, you know, we are going to start this. You know, it's all started with God. God is the one who gave us this assignment. That is why everything is the way it is, because it's for God. You know, but what I can say is that, you know, pray over every single detail. That is the most important thing. Prayer is the most important thing. Pray for every single detail. You know, build a committed team. You know, I've got a very, very strong Women Get Up team. I mean, I would not even do 90% of the things that I'm doing if it was not for my Women Get Up team. So have a really, really committed team. You know, be organized and be intentional. Know why you want to do your conference or your event. There must be a reason why you want to do it. You know, there must be an intention about it. What is the goal? What is the vision? What is the mission? At the end of the day, what are people supposed to learn? What are people supposed to go home with? You know, you must empower them. You must restore them, deliver them. So you must know, you must have your vision and your mission for your conference. And you must also develop, you know, an atmosphere of excellence and love. Because if you don't show love, if you don't show kindness, people are not going to come.
0: And people can read through.
1: They can.
0: Yeah, yeah. People, when they come to such events, mm-hmm. they remember the experience from the gate all the way to how they were seated.
1: Exactly.
0: And if along that journey, somebody was not treated well, maybe it's just an usher. Let me know, just an usher. Maybe it's an usher or security that, yes, didn't treat them well. It can taint the whole
1: experience.
0: It
1: truly can. And that's what our bishop was telling us, that, you know what, ushers, securities, you are actually the face of the church. You are the very first people that people meet, because you are the ones who are going to handle them, seat them. So if you are not kind, if you don't show love, it's all a flop.
0: Yeah, it's all a flop indeed. You didn't organize a flop as a church. As we wrap up, maybe share more of the details, context. Maybe somebody is saying, comes unako overflow, they can squeeze me in. How do they get that information? How do they contact you?
1: You know what? Unfortunately, and I say this, I'm so saddened by it, you know, but we really are sold out. Our tickets are done. Sold out. Unfortunately, we are sold out, you know. But for those who are coming, I'm saying come, let's worship, let's praise the Lord. The venue, still there, you know, Emmanuel Grace Fellowship Church. And if there's anything for those that are coming, if there's anything that you would like to know or some information that you would like to know about, you can contact these numbers, 082-387-1599. 082-387-1599. That is the manager of Women Get Up team. So I'm saying to everybody, thank you so much for trusting us. Thank you so much for honoring our event, you know, our conference. We are so humbled by the fact that you took your 250 rands and you said, I am going to the Women Get Up conference. We are so humbled and we are forever grateful.
0: Maybe soon you should organize Men Get Up.
1: You will be our speaker.
0: Amen. No, thank you very much, Pastor Mudodzwa Ramabrana from Emmanuel Grace Fellowship Church in Dzingaye. They've put together Women Get Up Conference, which is sold out. And thank you once again for coming through to chat to us on these matters live here in the studio. Looking forward to further engagements later on other matters. I hope this can become your new home as well.
1: I hope so too. And for everybody who wants to, you know, he wants to know where we are, Instagram, TikTok, Facebook, you know, you just go there, Pastor Mudodzwa. That's where you can find us. That's where you can find every single information, you know, about our church. We're also on social platforms because that's the new norm.
0: That is the new norm.
1: Yeah, so
0: indeed.
1: Thank you so much for welcoming me,
0: it's
1: Joyce
0: a pleasure.
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0: it's
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0: 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I got a message earlier on from Kate Ratombo in Shandima. Says, good morning, Shandu. Kindly play me Age of Miracles by Dionne Warwick. I love your show and Sisonke until midday. Hey, here is Dionne Warwick, Age of Miracles. Miracles of selling out tickets to a woman conference. That is Age of Miracles indeed.

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1: And Omega.

0: And music by Israel, New Breed, Alpha and Omega. Before that was Dionne Warwick, Age of Miracles. Thank you for all these beautiful, beautiful selections right here. I still see a couple more messages that have come through for bless my office, bless my car, bless my home, bless my everything. Yes, 082-803-5684. That's if there's a song that you want me to play for you this morning. Let me just reiterate something and emphasize a message that Pastor Mudhodzwa Ramabulana said she left out earlier on. There will be no tickets sold at the gate. When they say they are sold out, they really do mean that they are sold out. So for those of you who didn't manage to get your tickets on time, you'll have to wait for next year. Yes, you'll have to wait for this thing when it happens next year. So she just asked me to clarify that, or there will be no tickets sold at the gate. Hey, let's give you more music. Kelly Clarkson is up next with Stronger.
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0: tlogelang ditaba tsa batho ya taba ke taba bedi wa boraro ke mpiane. That's what they say, right? Yeah. Mutlanalo with Lesibo. Tandiswa Mazwai came through with Zabalaza. Curly Clarkson feeling stronger this morning. It's 11 o'clock. Time now for the update with Jerida Choshi right here on Choice FM. After that, I'll be talking to Dr. Joe concerning this issue of xenophobia. I want to see if there's anything from the Bible that speaks to the issue of xenophobia.
1: The top story this hour. Limpopo Department of Health urges flu vaccinations as winter approaches. Good morning. I am Jerida Choshi with your updates. The Limpopo Department of Health is calling on residents to get vaccinated to help prevent the spread of flu this winter. Anna Ramutlo from Van Velden Hospital in Tzaneen emphasizes that the goal is to reduce infections, protect high-risk groups, and prevent hospitals from being overwhelmed during peak winter months. She encourages everyone, especially the elderly, children, and people with chronic conditions, to get vaccinated early for maximum protection.
2: Ka re lebile setleng sa marega re na le vaccine ya go thibela bolwetse bja flu. 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
1: The Makado local municipality has confirmed an electricity interruption on the Kutamasintumure feeder line due to emergency maintenance. The repair work is expected to continue until 5:30 p.m. The municipality urges residents to treat all electrical points as live, as power may be restored without notice. Municipal spokesperson Mpora Tando has more.
3: As Makado Municipality, we wish to inform communities supplied by the Kutamasintumure feeder line of a planned electricity interruption today, and the affected areas include Chioji, Gogobore, Ramancha and Riverside, and we apologize for the inconvenience caused.
1: Health Minister Dr. Aaron Motsoaledi has announced that the new HIV prevention drug, lenacapavir, will be rolled out next month. Lenacapavir is a six-month injection, and the government hopes it will help reduce HIV/AIDS infections in the country. South Africa continues to have one of the highest infection rates globally. The drug will be administered to specific categories of the population. And finally, Chinese President Xi Jinping and U.S. President Donald Trump are expected to hold discussions today. The two leaders will address the war in Iran, trade relations, and tensions surrounding Taiwan. Trump arrived in China yesterday for a two-day summit and is also expected to visit the Temple of Heaven. And recapping the top story this hour, Limpopo Department of Health urges flu vaccination as winter approaches. Those with updates, for any news alerts, kindly send us a WhatsApp message or voice note to 076-611-3111 or call us on 015-151-0039. From the Update Center, I am Jerida Chush.
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0: It's Monica, Angel of Mine. Before that, Miriam Makeba, Sing Me a Song. Also gave you Cyndi Lauper, Time After Time. Talking about the time, it is 16 minutes past 11 on the Grand Connection on Choice FM 101.1. Yeah, kicked off the week talking about xenophobia, and I went into, I would say, the more scholarly definition of the concept. Yeah, I spoke a lot about it, but I thought, you know what, let me get somebody to help us through it and to even look at it from somewhat of a biblical and humanitarian perspective. I'll be talking to Dr. Joseph Muka Mundadi. He's coming through into the studio and we'll have that discussion. But very interestingly, I would like to read you a passage of scripture that talks about how we are expected to treat foreigners. And it comes from the book of Leviticus. Now, the book of Leviticus was written during a time where the children of Israel were moving from Egypt to the Promised Land, and all the battles that they confronted, all the peoples that they confronted, and this was a message to them. Leviticus 19, verse 33 to 34, it says, "Do not mistreat foreigners who are living in your land. Treat them as you would an Israelite, and love them as you love yourselves. Remember that you were once foreigners in the land of Egypt. I am the Lord your God." I love that one. It's just plain, straight to the point. Do not mistreat foreigners. Do not mistreat foreigners who are living in your land. Treat them as you would an Israelite. Yeah, treat them as you would treat a Muvenda, a Mutsonga, a Muvenda, Mupedi. Treat them the same way you would treat your own people. Now, we can argue about whether or not Israel is doing this. I know there's somebody who's saying, yeah, but the Israelites are treating or mistreating the Palestinians. Yeah, I give that to you. That is true. But don't let their disobedience prevent you from obeying God. I don't get this. I don't get why people often try and want to draw parallels and say, no, but the Israelites, look at how they are. No, I'm talking to you today. And the message is simple. Do not mistreat foreigners who are living in your land. Dr. Joseph Mundadi will be chatting to me shortly.
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0: Music by Bongo Muffin. They're asking an interesting question. Are you staying or are you going? We are definitely staying here in Africa. Don't want to go anywhere because this is our home. Bongo Muffin, One Africa. Bring the time now to 25 minutes past 11 on the Grand Connection on Choice FM 101.1. Yeah, this song is to help us get into today's topic. Is talking about xenophobia, and right here in the studio got Dr. Joseph Moka Mundadi. Welcome to the show once again, Doc. How are you doing?
1: I'm doing well, and you, Shandu?
0: I'm super, super. I'm always interested in seeing all the types of camouflage clothes that you have. It seems to be a theme. If it's not military, then it's pseudo-military. So, who's your designer?
1: thank you very much. Firstly, I would like to greet all the Choice FM listeners, and then also Choice FM and the Energy FM, and then also people around the Limpopo province. So this one, as you can see, I'm the designer myself. I'm a man of creativity.
0: Nice.
1: So you see, when I was growing up, my mother used to sew.
0: Okay.
1: So I was having that desire that I want to become a model. I want to learn how to sew the things. So sometimes if I don't have time, but I will buy the materials. I design it. I cut. I can give even to you. I say, okay, if you know how to sew, I give you. But
0: here's the design.
1: Here's the design that I want you to make.
0: So that's beautiful.
1: I guide many other people to do those kind of things.
0: Because
1: lack creativity in me.
0: We'll have that discussion some other time, because as you are talking, I'm thinking of other people who were right here in the studio talking about design and them wanting to establish a shop here. We'll chat more about that. But today, we're here to talk about xenophobia.
1: Yes.
0: I've already read Leviticus 19, which clearly the instruction is that we should not mistreat foreigners who are living in our land. But where do you think this xenophobia comes from? Where does this black on black, African on African hate come from? Because surely it is not natural.
1: Yes, Shandu, this issue of xenophobia. Firstly, xenophobia is really a broader issue. But in this kind of conversation and also in our context, I think we cannot go deeper to call it xenophobia per se. But I think we have to find ways of doing research to understand what is it that we have to call it. Because other people might say, no, it's Afrophobia. Other people might say, but to me, it's like a kind of negative attitude that other people are portraying towards their fellow black people. You understand? But that attitude, you can't find someone portraying it into a Chinese, to an European or an American.
0: And that is why even the definition thereof is tricky, because when it is expressed here in South Africa, it is black people channeling it towards foreigners who are black. We don't have the same not to say that's what we want, but seemingly Pakistani Indians are sort of saved from it. And that's why I wanted to understand, where could the source be? Where do you think this thing is rooted?
1: The root of these things, firstly, I will say it's our colonial past. As Africans, and also in South Africa, although

0: where South Africa was colonized, but there was another type of colonization which we are calling apartheid. So the apartheid in South Africa played a role to this kind of attitude that people are portraying today. So on top of that, we have also things like poverty, you see, unemployment, and also lack of creativity amongst fellow South Africans. That is why this attitude has been triggered to portray it only towards fellow black people. Because you know why? If an illegal Italian comes here in South Africa, right? He will not stay in Muledane, in Shandima here. You understand? So if he's in Joburg, you can't find someone from Italy or Spain living in Alexandra or Soweto. They live in Sandton, in Melville, all those rich areas.
1: So that's where the issue of poverty comes in.
0: Yes.
1: Because this person comes from Italy.
0: Yes.
1: They are illegal in our country.
0: Yes.
1: But because they have money,
0: yes,
1: they live in this posh upper class
0: level,
1: and they are not seen as foreigners,
0: yes, as people who are coming to look for a cleaning job, a security job. You understand? Because remember, in Europe they are using euro. You see, someone can bring 5,000 euro here, so that person can employ other people.
1: Yes,
0: paying them
1: as much as they are illegal.
0: Yes, you understand? So we cannot fight those people. But if someone is coming from Malawi, you know that Malawi is a poor country, Mozambique is a poor country, Zimbabwe now is also affected, DRC, Nigeria. So when we see those kind of people, this one, ukunyaka mshumo wanga.
1: Yeah, and you see this thing of always suspecting others. As you are talking, I'm doing introspection to say when you are driving in Joburg, for example, when you are in Sandton, you'll drive around with your doors unlocked and windows open.
0: Uh-huh.
1: But the moment you go over the highway into Alexandra, now you want to lock windows. Or when you are at the robot, you see a black person
0: coming to you, you start to feel one is an enemy.
1: It is quite entrenched.
0: Yes.
1: But Dr. Mundadi, I want to know, why is it in South Africa, firstly, let me ask if xenophobia, or however we want to define it, whether it's a South African phenomenon, or do we have similar problems in other parts of the world, especially other parts, African countries? Do you have situations where foreigners are being mistreated, ill-treated in other African countries?
0: Yeah, thank you for that question. You know, I just told you here that this issue of xenophobia, it deals with our colonial past. So it's not only a South African phenomenon. As Africans, it's like our past planted a negative seed in us. So this issue of xenophobia is not only happening in South Africa here. So if I can tell you, the history is telling us, 2023, there was so-called like xenophobia things in Ghana. There was something like that similar in Nigeria. Recently, you know, DRC is a country that is into the war, right? There is a conflict between Rwanda and DRC. So recently there were people from DRC who were following all Rwandese to chase them away in the country because of what the president of Rwanda is doing with other military groups to destabilize the
1: definitely Congo. It is something that is happening throughout the African continent, and you keep referring back to this issue of colonization.
0: Mm-hmm.
1: And I'm reminded of the fact that the colonizers all came from different countries,
0: yes.
1: Belgium, Germany, Italy, Portugal, and the Dutch for us here in South Africa.
0: Mm-hmm.
1: And so they separated us.
0: Mm-hmm.
1: They gave us this identities that made a distinction between you and I as Africans. And the language. That's the point I want to make, to say the language seems to be one of the dividing factors to say somebody speaks Portuguese in school as much as they're right here in Mozambique.
0: They
1: speak Portuguese. You go to Windhoek, they'll speak German. You go to Zimbabwe, they speak English in school. Do you think the issue of language is still dividing us in a large extent?
0: Somehow the issue of language is dividing us as an African, right? But in other way, in some instances, that language is also trying to unite us. So there are always two things involved. But you see, for example, let's say we are here in South Africa. You see 11 languages. But when you look the African language, when I'm here in Venda, I'm going to Mpumalanga, always there is a language barrier. So what unites us quickly is what? It's English. You understand? But the configuration, the way white people did it here, it was to separate us a little bit so that we can be distracted and not focusing to fight them and also to have our strength. So those are the things that are affecting us as an African. But still, even now that colonization has passed, apartheid is finished, it's us now to come back to our senses to say, as Africans, what is it that we have to do?
1: That is a good question indeed.
0: Yes.
1: It is now 25 minutes before 12 on the Grand Connection on Choice FM, talking to Dr. Joseph Muka Mundadi. We are talking about xenophobia, and I think he has gone way back as to where this thing could have started and how it expresses itself in modern South Africa. We don't have much time left, but maybe we can continue on this even next week. It's not a challenge, but let's start talking about South Africa now.
0: Yes.
1: You gave an example of how the language barrier may prevent you from being able to talk to somebody who's from Mpumalanga.
0: Mm-hmm.
1: But seemingly, even the incidents of xenophobia seem to be very localized. Mm-hmm. There are certain provinces where this is happening frequently, and certain provinces like Limpopo where you'll hardly ever hear of such incidents. Why do you think that is, Doctor?
0: Yes, that is also something which deals with our local context. You see, naturally, every human being is a good person. But when you come to the issue of South Africa, the recent history, you find that the example of KwaZulu-Natal. When we read books of history, it's telling us that KwaZulu-Natal was characterized by a lot of violence. You understand? So that violence, it becomes like an habit to the people. That's why you see most of the time when you are in KwaZulu-Natal or in Gauteng. You know Gauteng is not a province of Zulu people, right? But the majority of the people who are there, they are Zulu people. But even a Venda or a Tsonga who doesn't know Zulu, when you are going to KwaZulu-Natal, they portray you like a foreigner.
1: You'll feel it.
0: You understand?
1: And we saw examples of this when the spokesperson for, I think it's the police commissioner in KwaZulu-Natal, he comes from Venda, and he was responding to some kind of uprising.
0: Yes.
1: And he was definitely treated as though he's
0: labeled like a foreigner.
1: Yes. And I think that is true. And we don't want to single out Zulu people, but I think the fact that you are saying that there are certain provinces where violence is quite prevalent and therefore you cannot expect that violence will be only for South Africans.
0: South Africans
1: it'll also be directed to the people.
0: Yes,
1: and so the challenge of violence just under general, maybe that's also one of the issues that is adding to the flame of xenophobia in our country. But do you think also poverty in those provinces might be adding to fanning the flames?
0: Yes, as I said, yeah, poverty triggered also xenophobia. So, but when you have to look, when you want to compare KwaZulu-Natal and Limpopo province, KwaZulu-Natal is richer than Limpopo province. But why people of Limpopo, they are not having that kind of attitude? So that's why I say that xenophobia, we have to look at it in a different way, angle. So maybe it's another attitude that other people are having, because you know something that you are always doing, if they don't reprimand you, it will become your habit. It will become your daily life.
1: Maybe even become culture.
0: Culture, yes, you understand.
1: You have cultures of violence, and it becomes how people define themselves.
0: Yes, whereas you see that culture now, it will start with the fathers, transferred to the children. The children will give to the next generation. So, which is something that we have to cure. We don't have to support that thing. So the culture of violence is not always good, because it always leads us to do wrong things. Because you know, anger can make you take a wrong decision, and then after that you start to realize that no, I did it wrong because I was under the influence of anger. So
1: maybe as we wrap things up, Doctor, what do you think? You know, we always look at negatives.
0: Yes,
1: but what do you think? It is about Limpopo in particular, this region called Vembe, and surrounding areas. What are we doing right in terms of our ability to embrace and welcome fellow Africans? Is it perhaps the fact that we were the last groups, historically, we were the last groups to cross the Limpopo River, and so going back to Leviticus, we've just come from Egypt, so to say, and so we understand the sufferings that have brought people here. What are we doing right in this area?
0: Yeah, you know, what people are doing right here, especially in Vembe here, It's that aspect is also one of the aspects. And still, you see, the position, the geographical position of Vembe, tells that this region, it's a different region. That's why it's doing things in a different way comparing to other things. They, like an example, like under bracket. So, you know, like in KwaZulu-Natal, it's difficult for you to find that people of KwaZulu-Natal are fighting people of Eswatini.
1: Yes, because they are neighbors. They've been neighbors forever.
0: And you see, they are neighbors, and they are recalling that their roots might be also that side. Because that's why when there's a reed dance that takes place in Eswatini, lot of Zulu people,
1: yes,
0: they go there.
1: King Misuzu as well is invited there.
0: Yes. So that's why I'm saying that the two people there, they cannot fight often. But when you are another person who doesn't speak the language that Zulu people understand, they see you as you are an outsider.
1: I think you have very much exposed a reality of our geography to say, because of the location of KwaZulu-Natal and its proximity to Swaziland, historically they would have had conflict and resolved it, and so they work together amicably. But anybody else who doesn't share a border with them will be deemed as a threat.
0: Yes.
1: And us here in the northern corner of South Africa, because we share borders with three countries, we have no other choice but to relate intermingle with everybody.
0: Yes.
1: It makes perfect sense. Doctor, we have run out of time, but I am inviting you next week, same time, same place, to come so that we start discussing the solutions.
0: Yes.
1: Because I think we have gone quite in depth in explaining where the problem might be, but now we need to talk solutions. I do appreciate your time and wish you a lovely day.
0: Thank you very much. I know that next week we have a lot of solutions we have to even forward to our leaders who are leading the countries, so that they can also find that people of the grassroots, they think, and then those solutions, if they implement it, I think South Africa will be a peaceful country ever.
1: Great stuff. Yes. We start with Toyando.
0: Yes.
1: And then yes. It grows it's grows.
0: Yes.
1: Thank you very much, Dr. Joseph Muka Mundadi there, talking about xenophobia. It is now 17 minutes before midday. I had a request earlier on WhatsApp. Morning, Shandu. Can you please play me Palesa de Riel Ravele, a song called Bachimbona, listening to the Grand Connection via Choice FM 101.1 at Maungani. This is Kabelo Silabi from Western Hamad Dodonga with you until midday. Keep on giving us good music. Thank you for choosing this lovely song by the late Palesa de Riel Ravele. Bachimbona, may his soul continue to rest in peace.
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0: It's the Bee Gees, You Win Again, hoping that we are all winners in everything that we attempt to do. Yeah, also gave you Nati with Buyele Kaya. It is now 12 midday. Thank you very much for hanging out with me on this lovely Thursday, the Gospel. I'll be back on your radios tomorrow on a lovely Friday. Goodbye.
1: The top story this hour. The Mamidu Peter F. Legacy Foundation hosts Spelling Bee Finals at Mashishane Primary School. Good afternoon. I am Jarida Choshi with your updates. The Mamidu Peter F. Legacy Foundation is hosting the finals of its Spelling Bee competition at Mashishane Primary School in Ramashishane under the theme Empowering Young Minds, Building Confidence and Shaping the Leaders of Tomorrow. Patron Mamidu Peter F. explains that the aim is to promote literacy, boost learners' confidence and encourage a love of learning through healthy academic competition. She highlights that the competition forms part of the foundation's broader mission to inspire excellence and build legacies in communities across the province.
2: The main objective of this particular program is to promote literacy and numeracy development and also encourage creativity and innovation. But importantly, we are aiming to build confidence and public speaking skills, foster multilingual communication and support holistic education and learning growth. The learners who participate and do well in different categories will be given medals, certificates, that those who get position one will then be given tablets so that they can also continue to do some of the researches online.
1: Meanwhile, Defu adds that the foundation will continue hosting annual Spelling Bee competitions across the province to reach more learners, create platforms for young talent to be recognized, and strengthen a culture of reading and academic excellence in rural communities.
2: The Spelling Bee program would be the annual program. One of the pillars, in fact, in the five pillars, which is women empowerment, education, access and support, is not only dealing with the Spelling Bee competition, but throughout the years, over the past 8 years, we have been providing support to matriculants around Batalova. We encourage parents and community members to support these future activities and even the current activities by firstly supporting their children.
1: The African National Congress Secretary General Fikile Mbalula says efforts to remove President Cyril Ramaphosa from office will not succeed. This comes as a committee is set to consider whether Ramaphosa should face impeachment over the position of foreign currency at his Palapala farm following an order from the Constitutional Court. Mbalula, speaking ahead of the party's National Executive Committee meeting, described calls for Ramaphosa's resignation as opportunistic. And finally, dozens of people have been killed after a violent storm battered India's most populous state, Uttar Pradesh, yesterday. According to the State Disaster Management and Relief Office, severe rain and hail led to the deaths of 89 people, with more than 50 others injured. The storm also damaged 87 houses and killed 114 livestock. Reuters reports that some fatalities were caused by falling trees and collapsing walls. India's government has instructed officials to urgently assist survivors and distribute financial aid. And recapping the top story this hour, the Mamidu Peter F. Legacy Foundation hosts Spelling Bee Finals at Mashishane Primary School. Those were the updates. For any news alerts, kindly send us a WhatsApp message or voice note to 076-611-3111 or call us on 015-151-0039. From the Update Center, I am Jarida Chosh.
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0: As music coming from Doja Cat with Vegas, Ame Faku Ebayi, Asha, Boyfriend, 1216, the Masia Riabu, the Buenos Dias, as I like to say. Welcome to lunch. Welcome to the lunchbox on Choice FM 101.1, your voice, your music. Thank you to Shandu on the Grand Connection. He is back tomorrow between 9 and 12. I hope that you're good. I hope that you're all right. I am Frankie. Frank Majestic. Frank's got your back. Nisongo Peninga. Nisongo Chu. Frank's got. You're back. Welcome. We are going to have lunch. So, you know what they say. Food goes down well with salt and spice. So does your afternoon with me right here. Okay. Let's start by the usual. Three in the lunchbox. 082-803-5684. 082-803-5684. Voice note, your three songs you'd like for us to enjoy as we have lunch for today. And things need throwback Thursday. Give us something like a TBT. Like that. Yeah. 082-803-5684. 082-803-5684. It is my studio WhatsApp number. Let us have lunch, Demasiar.
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0: Music by Chopper, Margarita, ex-Dappy, Mpoet, Tatohatsi, and DJ Maporisa. Bang Bonile, it's 12:30, Ngalabuna, 14 May, 2026. Kana 2026, welcome. Yeah. All right, we are having lunch. 0828035684, 0828035684. Let's have today's three in the lunchbox. Yeah, Ripini music wabu the woman. Throwback Thursday in Gaba Gaba.
1: Maseri, Frank.
0: Oh, got busy.
1: What I'm gonna cover over? I'm gonna drink a car, a whiskey. What is your Savoya Chase FM?
0: Sure, da.
1: Lunchbox. And the indicators are lunchbox. Rakumbo Tamberiwa. DJs in the old future trademark. As Kori Sumaya, Professor DJ Buck Oskido, Waichukucha, Refe Serenga Black Coffee, Akori Superman, Masere Abude Frank, The Majestic, Avotage Savaya Chase FM 101.1. Then if I signing off, don't
0: hey, Cabello. Yeah, man. Yeah. Let's get into it. The Basiar.
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Ya uviri Professor DJ Buck Oskido wa ichukucha rife sirenga Black Coffee akori Superman ma sere avu li Frank the Majestic avote chile savaya Chase FM 101.1 tena fight signing off ndanda.

0: All right, today is 3 in the lunchbox, courtesy of Kabelo. 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Black Coffee, Superman na Busi. Waichikucha, Uhuru, Professor Naskido, Tomatribu Blay. 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Zintlengidi, it's not DJ Zintle. 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
1: Maseri, Frank, the Majestic. 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
0: Danda Kabelo, thank you very much. 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

0: Amifaku Entoingawe and a Sanal musician. Mary Mary can't give up now. 1 o'clock on the lunchbox. So whatever Jerida Choshi with the updates. Nimasiar.
1: The top story this hour. The Mamidu Peter F. Legacy Foundation hosts Spelling Bee Finals at Mashishane Primary School. Good afternoon. I am Jarida Choshi with your updates. The Mamidu Peter F. Legacy Foundation is hosting the finals of its Spelling Bee competition at Mashishane Primary School in Ramashishane under the theme Empowering Young Minds, Building Confidence and Shaping the Leaders of Tomorrow. Patron Mamidu Peter F. explains that the aim is to promote literacy, boost learners' confidence and encourage a love of learning through healthy academic competition. She highlights that the competition forms part of the foundation's broader mission to inspire excellence and build legacies in communities across the province.
2: The main objective of this particular program is to promote literacy and numeracy development and also encourage creativity and innovation. But importantly, we are aiming to build confidence and public speaking skills, foster multilingual communication and support holistic education and learning growth. The learners who participate and do well in different categories will be given medals, certificates, that those who get position one will then be given tablets so that they can also continue to do some of the researches online.
1: Meanwhile, Defu adds that the foundation will continue hosting annual Spelling Bee competitions across the province to reach more learners, create platforms for young talent to be recognized, and strengthen a culture of reading and academic excellence in rural communities.
2: The Spelling Bee program would be the annual program. One of the pillars, in fact, in the five pillars, which is women empowerment, education, access and support, is not only dealing with the Spelling Bee competition, but throughout the years, over the past 8 years, we have been providing support to matriculants around Batalova. We encourage parents and community members to support these future activities and even the current activities by firstly supporting their children.
1: The African National Congress Secretary General Fikile Mbalula says efforts to remove President Cyril Ramaphosa from office will not succeed. This comes as a committee is set to consider whether Ramaphosa should face impeachment over the position of foreign currency at his Palapala farm following an order from the Constitutional Court. Mbalula, speaking ahead of the party's National Executive Committee meeting, described calls for Ramaphosa's resignation as opportunistic. And finally, dozens of people have been killed after a violent storm battered India's most popular state, Uttar Pradesh, yesterday. According to the State Disaster Management and Relief Office, severe rain and hail led to the deaths of 89 people, with more than 50 others injured. The storm also damaged 87 houses and killed 114 livestock. Reuters reports that some fatalities were caused by falling trees and collapsing walls. India's government has instructed officials to urgently assist survivors and distribute financial aid. And recapping the top story, this hour. The Mamidu Peter F. Legacy Foundation hosts Spelling Bee Finals at Mashishane Primary School. Those were the updates. For any news alerts, kindly send us a WhatsApp message or voice note to 076-611-3111. Or call us on 015-151-0039. From the Update Center, I am Jerida Chosh.
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0: Tyler. She did it again. Alongside Zara Larsson, Msaki and Tubati with Madonna. All My Life, Lord Durk and J. Cole. 13, 15, Squatter Post 1, Dema Siaria Woody. My name is Frank. Frank Majestic. Frank's got your back. Do not panic. I'm single Abu now on the lunchbox. 14 May 2020. Siggy C. The Masiara Wood. Alright, so cheers. If there's one thing now we're in a problem now, I'm having a driver's license. Yeah, we only have one machine in South Africa on a printer card. It's about to what the driver's license card. I'm chinning tea. Uzogo chinya, chinya and a backlog and a jar 3 months next time need to renew a license, yan. Yeah. Marunga rimafungwabu dinyana. Ngore gofi. South Africa's driving license card account, DLCA, has announced plans to reduce the average production time for driver's license to 7 working days over the next 3 years. Yeah, but is no. Instead of nime, chosen. 7 days. Okay, 7 working days. Yeah, it'll be Monday to Friday. So, yeah. I'll tell you more details about it shortly. Yeah, I'm going to talk about it. I'm going to Vusuruza. In what apply to Toma. Yeah, but I'm going to tell you details about it shortly. Yourself, stick by on the lunchbox. Demasiar.
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Kirskop Omtomnyama Babalwa M. Smakade, 28 minutes past 1. The Lunchbox, Choice FM, na Frank Majestic. Alright, negarade mapungu wabudhi. Kabane bako vusuru za license, driver's license. Seems like it's good news. South Africa's driving license, card account, DLCA, has announced plans to reduce the average production time for driving license cards to 7 working days over the next 3 years. The strategy is detailed in the annual performance plan for 2026-27. Transport Minister Barbara Krissy stated that the DLCA aims to achieve the goal by tackling existing backlogs, improving cybersecurity measures, and addressing customer complaints. As part of its targets, the DLCA established the average number of working days required to produce driving license card as one of its key output indicators. In the 2022-23 fiscal year, the DLCA took an average of 23 working days to produce a driving license card, and then it improved to 22 days in 23-24, and 24-25 was 19 days. And looking ahead, DLCA is targeting an average production time of 21 days, starting 26-27, aiming to reach 14 days by 27-28. They say ultimately, the aim is to reduce production times to an average of 7 working days by the end of 28-29 financial year. Yeah. So additionally, the DLCA sets its production targets for the next 3 years. It

0: aims to produce around 2.6 million driving license cards in 26-27 and 2.7 million each in both 27-28 and 28-29. Yeah. So the figures are lower than when the DLCA was producing printing over 3.4 million cards in 22-23 and 23-24 when it produced over 2.8 million. So yeah. Something like that. Also, and the other issue is how long should this thing expire, because it expires after 5 years. The Department of Transport is planning to extend the validity of driving license cards in South Africa from 5 years to 8 years. So now if our license card will expire after 8 years, that's the plan. That's what they are planning. Yeah, the initiative is outlined in the department's annual performance plan for 26-27 financial year. Yeah, so let's see how this one works out, because, you know, with the machine, the backlogs, now your driving license card expires. You have to drive around Narasi, Turundoyanda, apply for renewal. Because it's a problem. Imagine driving a car that is not yours, because, you know, Nengas Timberna Bambina, sanginali. Too much of a job. Yeah. Zingeri on the. Let's have music on the lunchbox. The Masiad.
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0: Music from Big Zulu, K.O. and Siyantuli. I call as well. Dear My Love, Kabi Rap. So they call it Kabi Records. Yeah. By the way, also played you The Kings of Tomorrow, Fall for You, Keisha Cole, Forever is a Thing. 13:46, 14 minutes before it is tea. Thursday. Merabele of Magazi. Thursday at the Gospel. Others call it Ladies Night Thursday. What Thursday are you having? For us, it's... For me, it's a Thursday. I don't have a theme for my Thursday. I don't know what I should do on a Thursday, or I should call it Friday, Thursday. Yeah, I should work on that. Yeah. 0828035684, 0828035684. It's my studio WhatsApp number, 0828035684. Nikore Mini Nasi.
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4: It's 5 o'clock in the morning. 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You said you'd go into bed soon. So I snuck off to your bed.

0: Music coming from Christina Aguilera, Come On Over Baby. Yeah, Moda, Summer Love, and Nkosaza and a Daughter. T-Pain's 5 o'clock in the morning, 2 o'clock, that is the time. On the Lunchbox, Choice FM 101.1, your voice, your music. Jerida Choshi Ukotevela with the updates at 2. Demasiar.
1: The top story this hour. IEC launches targeted registration project ahead of 2026 local government elections. Good afternoon. I am Jerida Choshi with your updates. The Electoral Commission of South Africa, IEC, in Limpopo has confirmed that it will implement a targeted communication and registration project in voting districts affected by recent ward demarcation and delimitation processes. IEC Limpopo Senior Outreach Officer Simon Tobakhale explains that this project follows the formal handover of ward boundary determinations by the Municipal Demarcation Board in December 2025. He highlights that the primary objective is to ensure all affected voters are adequately informed, correctly registered, and able to participate effectively in the upcoming 2026 local government elections.
2: The project will be implemented in two staggered phases. Phase 1, 15 to 18 May 2026, in Vembe District, Musina, Tulamela, and Makado local municipalities, and in Mopane District, Greater Letaba, and Greater Zanen local municipalities. Phase 2, 21 to 24 May 2026, all the impacted TCR voting districts in the remaining municipalities that are affected. Failure by voters to update their registration details may result in the information being recorded in the incorrect segment of the voter's roll. Voters are required to register where they ordinarily reside and vote in voting districts in which they are registered.
1: The school governing body, SGB Federation in Limpopo, has condemned an incident that took place at Majere High School in Likureng Village, Hamatlala, yesterday, where a grade 12 learner assaulted kitchen staff over food. Federation provincial convener Derek Muswana says violence against school staff is unacceptable and undermines discipline and respect in schools. He calls on the school, the Department of Education, and parents to urgently address the matter and ensure disciplinary processes are followed to protect both learners and staff. The Department of Education is yet to comment.
3: The SGB Federation condemned with the harshest possible ways the incident that took place yesterday at Mujera High School. We have long been saying to the department we need trained security personnel in all schools in order to avoid such incidents. We are quite aware that the generation we are serving currently is a broken family generation that has got no respect to the rule of law, family structures, or ethics. That is why we condemn this possible action, and we hope that justice might be served because crime knows no age and knows no boundaries.
1: The KwaZulu-Natal High Court has ruled that the long-delayed corruption trial against former President Jacob Zuma and French arms company Thales must proceed. The court ordered that the matter move forward despite pending interlocutory challenges from both legal teams, finding that Zuma had been employing stalling tactics to delay the trial. The state and defense must now agree on a date for the trial to begin. Zuma and Thales face charges of fraud, corruption, racketeering, and money laundering linked to a 1,999 multi-billion rand arms deal. And finally, at least two people were killed after Russia launched a massive wave of missile and drone strikes across Ukraine overnight. Ukrainian officials report that around 40 others, including two children, were injured. Rescuers are searching for people trapped under the rubble of a particular collapsed apartment block. President Volodymyr Zelensky revealed that more than 670 drones and 50 missiles were fired. BBC News reports that this is one of the largest attacks since the start of Russia's full-scale invasion in 2022. And recapping the top story this hour, the IEC launches targeted registration project ahead of 2026 local government elections. Those were the updates. For any news alerts, kindly send us a WhatsApp message or voice note to 076-611-3111 or call us on 015-151-0039. From the Update Center, I am Jerida Chosh.
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0: It's music coming from John Legend, Honey, alongside Money Long, Tiwa Savage, Temptation, Josie, Gotta Keep It Going, 1414, or Make It Caught Up As One, The Lunchbox, na Frank Majestic, Kacho SFM, na Msinga Labunas, 14th of May, 2026, 14, Shundunture. Thank you for being here. We are having lunch. 082-803-5684. It's my studio WhatsApp number. Voice note, send text 082-803-5684. Namsi ukurambiswa ngaviyo on the socials. Hey! Hey! Hey, President Cyril Ramaphosa. Ona minister ane opanderwa. Let me put it like that. CCC Tolashe. Yeah. Social Development Minister. Social Development Minister CCC Tolashe has been fired. Yeah. Mapunga wala o Tolashe no to daise ngamanda. Hey. But only the president can get me out of my position. Yeah, well, she's fired now. I'll tell you more details about the trends shortly. Stick by Demasiar.
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ndi DJ Obza, Mengdakiwe, ndi Musiana Leon Lee, Karolimbo, Kulichana, Basadi, Kaspanyo Vestoba, on 23 minutes before the hour 4. Nicho isi FM Drive, Rufuno Ndua Ndova, The Throw, The DJ, na Musinga Labuna, Labuna Lazi 14, zaono ngezunova wa May 2026. 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Which word in the dictionary is spelled incorrectly? 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Yeah, Millicent. 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Yeah, yes, what is my farm, by? Okay. We never do a name, Bakoshimisa, social media, and Andrea Woody, Apanda, Ungaba Baby Navana, Bakoshimisa, and Andrea, ne? 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
3: The top story this hour. President Ramaphosa dismisses Tulashe over ANC donations scandal. Good afternoon. I am Charida Choshi with your updates. President Cyril Ramaphosa has dismissed Minister Sisisi Tolashe from her position as Minister of Social Development. Tolashe has faced mounting controversies in recent months, including allegations involving donations to the African National Congress Women's League and questionable appointments within her personal office. Presidential spokesperson Vincent Magwenya confirmed the decision.
4: President Ramaphosa has, in terms of Section 912 of the Constitution, removed Minister Sisisi Tolashe from the position of Minister of Social Development. In the interim, the President has appointed the Minister in the Presidency for Women, Youth and Persons with Disabilities, Sindisiwe Chikunga, as the Acting Minister in the portfolio, pending a full-time appointment in due course.
3: The MEC for Social Development in Limpopo, Florence Radzilani, says her department has taken decisive action to address the critical issue of unregistered facilities that posed significant risks to vulnerable populations. She made these remarks during the 2026-2027 budget vote for at the Limpopo Legislature in Lebowakgomo today. Radzilani highlighted that the department, with the assistance of municipalities and other government departments, have successfully closed several such facilities. She added that a provincial guideline has been developed to manage unregistered facilities, outlining the procedures followed when closing them.
5: For the financial year 2026-2027, we have allocated a robust 188.5 million to support older persons across seven private residential facilities and numerous community-based care and support center. This budget also includes funding for the dedicated government-run residential facility, which serves 120 of our cherished elders, offering them a haven of safety and specialized care.
3: Meanwhile, Radzilani announced that a strategic plan on gender-based violence and femicide has been developed. She emphasized that this plan continues to serve as the cornerstone of the province's comprehensive response to one of the nation's most urgent crises.
5: Our budget prioritizes bold investment in community-based programs, awareness campaigns, and the expansion of safe spaces, recognizing that sustainable transformation demands both immediate action and profound cultural change. Our allocations this year will elevate survivor center services and deepen partnership with grassroots civil society organizations that serves as the vanguard of advocacy and change.
3: And finally, Namibia is working to secure a position in the global critical mineral supply chain by leveraging its significant reserves of uranium, lithium, graphite, rare earths, and other vital minerals. The country is prioritizing local value addition, attracting long-term investors, skills and technology transfer, and integration into global value chains, particularly with the European Union. A strategic partnership has been established between Namibia and the EU to develop renewable hydrogen and raw materials value chains, supported by EU technical assistance. And recapping the top story this hour, President Ramaphosa dismisses Tulashe over ANC donations scandal. Those were the updates. For any news alerts, kindly send us a WhatsApp message or voice note to 076-611-3111 or call us on 015-151-0039. From the Update Center, I am Jarida Chosh.
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And go to Asha to India for the Robonia Twendon, the Afatabani Mall. 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Near investors' emotions zanu. Are times when I'm trying to get a Susina Connie Dina for like a movie near Gungura Sane. 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And Gandina Kugungra and Gayo. Don't be under quarter nor why Osia Zulua song was Villa. Zina Angus Badel, auto Badel it was on. Ah, no. No. Aneritiso. Kami move. 082803-5684. Remember voice note or text. Zote zone.

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Yeah. What if God didn't? What if I had never been blessed beyond limits? What if I was always depressed and not living? What if Squad at Campus Kailin was unwritten? And all I ever had to reflect was Bob Dylan. Josiah just decided to rest and not finish. See, I wasn't up to the test and not winning. Shabalala said in his head he can't hit it, but quit, it's all relative-ish. What if Tyler just decided to wait? What if Keenan couldn't stomach the hate? What if Booger Love had never been saved and still in love with the game? It's ala talo ayfe. What if Eminem?

0: Ndi luimbo lwa kha Young Chief What If kana matavama na musi ne chedzana King na Dali Mene Mene 17 minutes before the hour 5 ndi Choice FM Drive lufuno ndo andova the throw the DJ broadcasting live 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
4: The top story this hour. President Ramaphosa dismisses Tolashe over ANC donations scandal. Good afternoon. I am Charida Choshi with your updates. President Cyril Ramaphosa has dismissed Minister Sisisi Tolashe from her position as Minister of Social Development. Tolashe has faced mounting controversies in recent months, including allegations involving donations to the African National Congress Women's League and questionable appointments within her personal office. Presidential spokesperson Vincent Magwenya confirmed the decision.
5: President Ramaphosa has, in terms of Section 912 of the Constitution, removed Minister Sisisi Tolashe from the position of Minister of Social Development. In the interim, the President has appointed the Minister in the Presidency for Women, Youth and Persons with Disabilities, Sindisiwe Chikunga, as the Acting Minister in the portfolio, pending a full-time appointment in due course.
4: The MEC for Social Development in Limpopo, Florence Radzilani, says her department has taken decisive action to address the critical issue of unregistered facilities that posed significant risks to vulnerable populations. She made these remarks during the 2026-2027 budget vote for at the Limpopo Legislature in Lebowakgomo today. Radzilani highlighted that the department, with the assistance of municipalities and other government departments, have successfully closed several such facilities. She added that a provincial guideline has been developed to manage unregistered facilities, outlining the procedures followed when closing them.
6: For the financial year 2026-2027, we have allocated a robust 188.5 million to support older persons across seven private residential facilities and numerous community-based care and support center. This budget also includes funding for the dedicated government-run residential facility, which serves 120 of our cherished elders, offering them a haven of safety and specialized care.
4: Meanwhile, Radzilani announced that a strategic plan on gender-based violence and femicide has been developed. She emphasized that this plan continues to serve as the cornerstone of the province's comprehensive response to one of the nation's most urgent crises.
6: Our budget prioritizes bold investment in community-based programs, awareness campaigns, and the expansion of safe spaces, recognizing that sustainable transformation demands both immediate action and profound cultural change. Our allocations this year will elevate survivor center services and deepen partnership with grassroots civil society organizations that serves as the vanguard of advocacy and change.
4: And finally, Namibia is working to secure a position in the global critical mineral supply chain by leveraging its significant reserves of uranium, lithium, graphite, rare earths, and other vital minerals. The country is prioritizing local value addition, attracting long-term investors, skills and technology transfer, and integration into global value chains, particularly with the European Union. A strategic partnership has been established between Namibia and the EU to develop renewable hydrogen and raw materials value chains, supported by EU technical assistance. And recapping the top story this hour. President Ramaphosa dismisses Tulashe over ANC donations scandal. Those were the updates. For any news alerts, kindly send us a WhatsApp message or voice note to 076-611-3111 or call us on 015-151-0039. From the Update Center, I am Jerida Chosh.
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0: Zene zino kalipa sila za mitambo ni dhofanga chanduko zitu wanga timu ine wakiza chizikasi ya laburanguri. 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

0: 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Choice FM on 1.1 voice your music. 18 minutes before there were six. Zozino Zosara Kainuri, Unibuzen again on the Koriza Rimborani, your soul R&B or Afro pop. And Rimborutiene, for a voice note or text, Nambuzerna Musercote of Varahena Megamshimo, Nga Rimborani, Uvaka General Taro Zenda Mbangazone, Yandi R&B or Afro pop or soul. 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
2: This is the first time the house is meeting after that ruling. Not even the speaker is taking the nation into its confidence to say as parliament we have formally charged the president, because an impeachment committee means the president is being charged. However, they want to downplay this crisis as if nothing is happening, as if there's no crisis. There is a crisis whereby in the 34 years of democracy, we have a president that is charged by parliament. No matter what people can say about the other presidents, but they were never subjected to impeachment. So what we are saying to the media today, report accurately that these parties in the Progressive Caucus do not want this issue to be downplayed.
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4: The population is growing around Jerele. They requested that they need a serious bulk infrastructure, which I believe ourselves as Vembe District Municipality, we have a relationship with the DWS. We know that the DWS is the one that is responsible to deal with the issues of bulk infrastructure. But when a resuscitate
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7: 5 minutes after six on this Thursday, the 14th day of May, 2026. Good evening to you. Welcome to the Thursday edition of the Radio Assistant Referee. BK Matewe is my name. 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And of course, if you are streaming, www.nhfmsa.co.za. www.choicefmsa.co.za. Thank you for tuning in. Tonight, as is standard for our Thursdays, we get to invite a sports person. They could be retired. They could still be active in one form or the other. And we get to relive some of those glorious moments that they produced during their heydays. And we get to celebrate them. And for those that may not have an opportunity to see them in action back then, at least you are able to catch up and get to know why some of our former sports stars are the legends that they are. You get to hear the stories straight from the horse's mouth. And if you've got any compliment that you want to send to our guest for tonight, whom I'm introducing shortly, the number to use is 079-295-1212. 079-295-1212. 1212. It's a number that takes both your voice notes as well as your WhatsApp messages. Let's get into it. He's a former Jomo Cosmos, SuperSport United, Maritzburg United, Orlando Pirates and Swallows. Legend with two league winners medals in the colors of Orlando Pirates, SAA Super 8, two of them. When he played for Jomo Cosmos as well as SuperSport United, won Coca-Cola Cup. And I'm sure Kaizer Chiefs fans would recall that very well, that 2002-03 season. Won Absa Cup in the colors of SuperSport United. Two Nedbank Cup medals in the colors of Pirates. MTN 8 two medals in the colors of Pirates. Two Telkom Knockout medals in the colors of Pirates. He was voted PSL Player of the Season and Young Player of the Season in the 2001-02 season in the colors of Jomo Cosmos, and also Players Player of the Season in the 2006-07 season. Ladies and gentlemen, introducing our guest for tonight. Listen to this first.
8: Finally, Jomo Cosmos have won this trophy. And it must be said, on the balance of play, they were the better team. They had the better chances and deserved to be victorious this afternoon. Delight for Jomo.
7: Dihang Mabalane is our guest for tonight. Dihang, good to have you. Good evening and welcome. Dihang? I'm not sure what could have. Okay, there we go. Dikang? Hello? All right. We'll try and put him back on the line so that we can have a clearer line. But in the meantime, you can, at least now you know who our guest is. Please, you can send your questions. It could be a question. It could be a compliment. You're more than welcome. The number to use is 079-295-1212. 079-295-1212. Don't forget, at around 5:30, we take a short break as we do what we call halftime, just to catch up on some of the day's biggest stories. And I believe Dikang is back with us. Dikang, good to have you. Good evening and welcome. Hello?
9: Hello?
7: Yes.
9: Hi.
7: Yes. How are you?
9: Hey, I'm all right. I'm all right. How are you, Marcus?
7: I'm good. I'm going to give you, before we get into it, I'm going to give you this lineup. Sivaya, Innocent Ntsume, Teboho Mopalang, Manuel Tiko Tiko Bukwane, Clinton Sipadi, and Nkosinathi Tleko. Do you remember that lineup?
9: 100% remember that one.
7: That's the one that won you the Coca-Cola Cup.
9: Yes. I actually have a poster of that lineup. I remember it very well.
7: Thank you, man, and welcome. We thank you for accepting our invite, and the idea really is just to celebrate you, relive some of those moments, and for the relatively younger generation who might be seeing you on TV as you do your analysis, they're probably asking, who is this legend? We never got to see him in action. Now they get to hear from you as we relive those moments. So it's all about us celebrating you and saying thank you for all that you have done for the growth and development of football, all the glorious moments that you created for the football nation, nation of our country. And I guess that's what it's all about.
9: I appreciate, I'm honored, in fact, to be part of this celebration. And thank you very much. I think it's a special moment, and to be regarded in that manner, I think it's an honor for me. So thank you very much. Yeah.
7: And when you look back, Dikang, back at your football journey, what emotions come to mind first?
9: Oh, DK. they say once you stop playing, you don't really stop playing. You can never get away from football. You know, it stays with you. So I think the same goes for me, with every player. If you can ask any player for it, like a former player, it stays with you. It's just the love of football is that deep. It goes deeper, and it becomes part of you. Whatever, even today, just me stepping on a pitch, even if I'm not playing, you just want to get that ball and kick around. It's like a feeling that just you can't explain to anyone, but it stays with us. So it'll always be part of us. I mean, that's all we've known, football, since we were young. So yeah, and to win, to make money out of it, I think that was an added, element to it, a bonus, so to speak. So yeah.
7: Let's take it back to your childhood. Where did the dream of football begin, and who were some of the biggest influences in your early football life?
9: So it began, we can take it back to, Big Two. So that's why I started playing football. But obviously, just before then, I was born in Kali Soweto, but we moved to Kikru. That's where I started playing football, around the ages of 9, 8, something like that. And, organized football for that matter. When I started playing for a team, a team set up, I started in Kikru Frustration. at a team called Black Aces, and then we went on, obviously, to play Champions Leagues, you know, your under-12s with the likes of I think the well-known teams that I've met, and most of the talent came from there. You know, the likes of Tovi Nagazi, Cheese Boy, you know, to name a few. The club was called Pitu Pele in Ghana. So that's where now we started playing, you know, taking it seriously, of course. And up until I went to Jomo Cosmos, to professionally.
7: Was there a moment when you realized I can actually make it professionally? And also, if you could just reflect on the sacrifices your family made to support your football journey?
9: Yeah, I like that question. And maybe also just to, you know, to be honest about football. And I think this is the honesty that a lot of people don't, you know, talk about or don't mention the fact that you could say it's a calling. You know, football sometimes, yes, you have talent, yes, you have people who work hard for football. But for me, you know, it's just, I just enjoy playing football. I had a ball wherever I go, wherever I went, you know. I used to take a ball with, whether they send me to the shops, everywhere, school. And I always say that, you know, when you play football 24 hours, you know, I know it's a bit of an exaggeration, but you always with the ball. And I was that player. I was that boy. I used to play football in the house, you know, and my grandmother used to have a go at me. And you know, that's basically what it describes, being passionate, what it describes being, you know, loving football, because sometimes, you know, you can work hard, but I think if you don't have the talent, if you don't have the passion, it's not the same. You have players that are just given the talent. And I think I was fortunate enough. I was also, you know, one of those players that were given the talent by God. And even though I never thought I would get to professional. I never thought I'd make money out of it. But it happened, and I'm grateful for that. So, yeah, I think when I started seeing that I'm good and, you know, people are interested, people come to my house, they want to, you know, me to come play for their team, all of these things happened in my life at an early age. I think that's when I started seeing that, okay, maybe there's something here. And, you know, it started with Cosmos, of course, when I went for trials at Orlando Stadium, and that's where I got elected with a few players, and we went on to, you know, to play for the Cosmos Juniors up until the first team.
7: Have you always played as a winger from the onset, or at one point? When I talk to a lot of legends, I'm always shocked to hear some started as goalkeepers, some started as strikers, then now they are defenders. Some started as defenders, but now they are top strikers. Was this the position you always played, even at school, even in your amateur football?
9: I think most players will definitely tell you that, you know, you play all positions at an early age, you know, development just before, you know, you get to the senior side, or rather, you know, your professional side. I think when you're young, it's best you try all positions, you play all positions, because at that level, you enjoy football. You don't care where you play. You can play as a keeper. I played as a keeper sometimes, but they needed me more on the field. And because I hate losing. Maybe hate is a strong word. That's exactly how I feel. You'll find me playing all the positions because I don't want to lose. If the keeper is not basically useless, I will go and be the keeper just so that we don't lose the game. But when I become a keeper, then we don't score goals. Now I have to change and go back and score goals. So that's my life of football. You know, that's how much I was into it. And for me, that's just, I enjoy it. I never thought about it, you know, making it to professional. I never thought about making money out of it, like I mentioned. But it's something that I've always enjoyed, you know, playing all the positions, wing, attacking, defending, even at Cosmos. By the way, I used to train in defense. You know, I think a lot of people don't know this. I used to. So when we train at Cosmos, I used to train as a defender. Jomo didn't mind, didn't say anything, but I would defend. And I think that helped me with, you know, overall as a footballer in all aspects of my game, you know. It helped me a lot. I didn't even know it then. But come the game time, I play on the wing. So, yeah, I think it's best for a younger player to enjoy all positions. There will be a stage, a level where, obviously, you will specialize in a position you're good at. But at a young age, play for the love of it, play to enjoy.
7: All right, 19 minutes after 6 in conversation with our guest for tonight, football legend Dihang Mabalane, and you've got a compliment, you've got a question. He's willing and ready to respond to that. Send them to 079-295-1212. Dihang, we're just going to go for a short break. When we come back, I want you to gather your thoughts around this one. When you arrived in professional football, which senior players helped you settle in the dressing room? If you could just gather your thoughts around that when we come back, then you can start with a response to that. Cool.
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3: 22 minutes after 6 in conversation with our guest for tonight, Dihang Mabalane. He's a football legend. I'm trying to go through the medals that he won, the trophies that he won playing for the different teams. I'm not sure if there's any medal he has not won. But let's welcome him back. Terminator, let's talk about those senior players that helped you settle in the dressing room when you turned professional.
4: Yeah, well, fortunately my career was sustained for a long time, so I've gotten a chance to meet a lot of them. So Support Party, for one, when I got to Cosmos, and Andrew Rabuta, Godfrey Sapula, those are the players that were first, we got to meet when we arrived at Cosmos, of course. We found those senior players. They were making it at that time, and, it was such an honor to work with them. Of course, you have your Tebo Komolo as well. I mean, at some point, I think he came to Cosmos as well, just before he retired. So I got to spend time with him, a lot of time with him. And he used to go buy fruits after the game. So those are some of the, the memories I have with him. Dave Zamunoi. So there's quite a few players that I work with. I mean, Bamoza as well is one of the players. I know he's my peer, same age, but he's one player that played a huge role in my career in terms of scouting me as well as being a friend, like close friend when I was at Cosmos. We're still talking till today. So, yeah, there's a few players that I share the field with. Of course, the Pirates as well. There's other Benson Somo, like Lihwati, your Roy Mahamusa. All the players I share the field with. They played a huge part.
3: Now, let's talk about fans always talk about talented players who never reached their full potential. Who, in your opinion, do you think was the most naturally gifted player that you played with?
4: Okay, one player comes to mind, and that is, of course, the late Gift Miremi. And the reason why I'm talking about Gift, because, before he passed on, I think we started getting, at some point in our lives, we started getting closer, We stayed around the same area. So I think that's when I started getting to know the real Gift. But it didn't last long, it was short-lived, unfortunately. But I think that's one player that was just gifted me. When you talk of the likes, your Ronaldo's, Ronaldinho's, skillful players. That was gifts. It's unfortunate that, we didn't get to see him live it out in football. But I think that was one gifted player. Naturally, fit, giving the best I mean, he was obsessed about his fitness, you know, same as me. Maybe that's why we got along. So I think that's one player I wish I could have seen, you know, going on to become something big in football.
3: Which coach truly believed in Dehang Mabalane as a top-level player? You worked with a lot of coaches, but there must be one that really stands out without really downplaying the role and impact other coaches made in your professional career. But there must be that one coach that really stands head and shoulders above.

0: the highest level of football. You know, how things are done at the highest level of football in a short space of time as well. Because when I got to Pirates, that was really cool. And I got to learn a lot of things that I missed out in my development. So that's I think the coach I respect, and I played a lot of games under him, of course. And then Jomo, on the other side, that's where I got introduced to football. And what better way to get introduced to football with someone, you know, a legend, an icon of the game. And for me, Jomo was more like he is to many other players. He's been to many other players, you know. He knows how to nurture talent, naturally gifted in terms of scouting talent as well. But he, you know, it's not always when you find a coach that becomes closer to players. Not even a coach, sorry. I beg your pardon, you're a chairman, you know. The president, the chairman, you know, whatever you may call him. It's not always that you find someone like that who is closer to the players. And I mean, like, on the ground, you know, with the players, on the pitch, at training. And for me, I think that was a privilege. That was something that I enjoyed at Cosmos. It was more like a home for me where it all started. You know, humble beginnings. I learned a lot of things about football and life in general. So that's why those two coaches are special to me.
1: Football fans only see match days, and some who have the privilege to see you in training will have a bit of that. But in the main, most only see you as professional footballers on match day. What were the toughest training sessions you ever experienced under a coach?
0: Definitely Cosmos. You can ask any player that's been to Cosmos. Look, there it was tough. And when I say tough, I mean the preseason there was hell, you know, for lack of a better way. It was a baptism of fire. If you're a new player and you come for preseason at Cosmos, you know you're gonna get it. So he used to take us to, like, resorts. We used to, you know, hold our camps at, you know, different resorts or different locations, but outside of Joburg sometimes. And we would go there just to run. Nothing. No soccer, nothing. And you know how players love football. They want to see soccer balls. He will bring the soccer balls to the pitch or wherever we are and just put them there. And no one touches the balls because you are going to be running. And the whole 2 hours, whatever, it's just running. Nothing else but running. And I think that was tough for us, but it helped us in terms of our fitness. And I think the Cosmos then was different. A different breed of players as well. Because of that type of training. But hey, it was tough. So, I we ran mountains by, you know, up and down the mountains, the valleys. And not Reba Benzia High, just, you know, driving, just following us with his car, and we would be running, of course, Trajay. And I never forget those moments that we talk about, you know, we laugh about as players. So yeah, it was he used to push us. He believed in fitness, and it's that old school fitness, by the way.
1: Oh yeah.
0: It's not what we get these days. Ah, there you run, you do all these type of exercises. And he was like that as well. You know, he loved training that much in his playing days, and I think that's it.
1: 28 minutes before it is 7. Dihang, I'm going to ask you to stay on the line. We're getting into what we call halftime. We break away briefly. Please stay on the line. We'll be back with you just now.
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1: Half time it is. Mamelodi Sundowns midfielder Jaden Adams has admitted his recent red card has him on the edge ahead of the CAF Champions League final this weekend. He also still hopes Sundowns can retain their Betway Premiership title.
3: Yeah, it plays a lot in my mind because this is a big one, you know. You have to be careful. You don't want to put your team in a situation that you don't want to be in.

0: And Sundowns midfielder Nuno Santos says one of the main reasons he joined the club was to win the CAF Champions League. He was speaking to members of the media today ahead of Sunday's CAF Champions League final first leg match.
1: It feels very good. It was one of the purposes for me to come to Mamelodi Sundowns to win the Champions League, and being on the final, obviously, it's part of that process.
0: And finally, Mikel Arteta has provided an update on Jurrien Timber's condition, stating he has made some progress over the last few days and is feeling better.
2: He's progressed a little bit in the last few days. He's feeling better. We're going to try to get him fit and available as quick as possible. But let's see. Obviously, he's been out now for a while, unfortunately. He's such an important player for us. We all know that. And he's doing everything that he possibly can to help the team in any capacity.
0: Half time is done.
3: The Radio Assistant Referee Sports Show with BK Matewe.
0: Dikang, I've got some voice notes for you here. I want us to first take a listen to some of them, and then I'll give you an opportunity to respond. Let's take a listen to the first one.
4: Good evening, Energy FM Sport. Oh, tonight you guys have someone in there that I shared so many years with. Oh, Dikang, Sexy Mabalani. He hates that name, but anyway. There's a game that I remember, Neri Lalako Ren Stadium, and the game started. So Jomo wanted Dikang across the ball. So Dikang was closing the ball and passing it back. And Jomo shouted at him, so Ababa upset. So after we scored 2-3 goals, if I'm not mistaken, Jomo Ababa Dikang amuhele. Hey, tell me! Because Terminator, there was a skill that he used to use, like pick up the ball and juggle it with his knees, and then abay tswaga kamangwele, and then abay pasa kasred. So when Jomo said, "Hey, tell me, eya kone manu shapestailisani," the way Dikang was so upset, all he did was play one touch until the game was over. And then I can dress with Jomo around Dikang fe tura win ausari hanyani, and Terminator agi rungomante agiriki azama. So hey, I never forget that day, the way he was so mad. But guys, you know, thank you so much for honoring that legend, Dikang Terminator Mabalani. We were together at Cosmos, and then he went on to further his career somewhere. And I stayed at Cosmos, but we together again now go SuperSport as analysts. Let's cherish him, let's love him, let's support the brother. He knows who I've got nothing but love for him. Sexy Jago!
0: That's like Imklandi there for you. You know, I've noticed that as former legends, there is actually a lot of stories behind in the dressing room, on the team bus, in camp, than what we see on match day. Am I right?
5: 100%.
0: There's more content behind the scenes.
5: You can write a book about these things. It's just lots of interesting, funny stories.
0: Wow, wow. Let's take a listen to another voice note here.
6: 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Good afternoon, all the listeners at Energy FM. What a legend, man. Dikang Terminator Mabalani. What a legend. The only player, Mo Cosmos, left. Right. The only player in the out sprinter, most of the players Montu, Cosmos. I still remember there was a competition at McDonald's Mukansi, the Hammer Balan and Lucky Mutati. I know Terminator will take the cup. Terminator number one, Mukansi number two, Lucky Mutati number three. Of which, what a legend. What a legend. What a legend. Energy FM, let's celebrate the legend, Terminator Mabalan. Tell me, the question for you, my brother, are you still playing jazz, my brother? Because the last time you go to Alwena, I could tell him, I'm not much about jazz in Alwena. I'm not sure about jazz. Now still playing those music, the four play, the Crusaders. Jazz. I just hope for you to more life, my brother. I wish you all the best. More Bible. Script more, whatever you need, whatever you're asking, Mudima Hofe, my brother. All the best. Energy FM, what a legend. Thank you.
0: Do you pick up whose voice that is?
5: I know both players. Of course, I shared a field with them as well. Chawe, after the party, we called him Chawe.
0: Chawe, yeah.
5: Like him, Chawe. Yes.
0: You don't strike me like somebody who is a jazz, who loves jazz music. Honestly, you don't strike me like that. Maybe for my hip hop, soul, hip hop, jazz.
5: At 45, at 46, hip hop. But anyway,
0: but maybe old school hip hop. Maybe not. No,
5: you are not wrong actually. Because I always tell people I'm very versatile. And people who know me, when it comes to music, I listen to, you know, a variety of music genres. Of course, very versatile when it comes to music. I listen to almost everything. So jazz, I just think a little. I mean, you know, your hip hop, current, old, but I'm a house head, international, old school international house. So I'm like a huge house head fan. Yeah.
0: Wow. Let's take let's listen to more voice notes.
7: 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This is Tulane Ngcobo, also known as Ngcobo 2010. First of all, I'd like to thank you for celebrating this true legend, Brother BK, Dikang Mabalane. I call him DK. For me, DK is more than just a footballer, Brother BK. He is the true warrior of the game, who always played with heart, you know, discipline and passion every time, you know, he stepped into the field. Whether it was, you know, with his time with Jomo, Cosmos, Pirates, you know, Swallows, you could always see one thing, you know, he played for pride, for us to support us, you know, even though, you know, I didn't support all the teams that, you know, he played for, but, you know, I could enjoy, you know, watching him play. What I respect about him, his consistency, you know, in South Africa, it's not easy to stay relevant for many years, but DK did just that. He gave us fans memories that will never fade. I remember, you know, a double treble that, you know, they won with Pirates. You know, he was there. So he was one of those players that I believe, you know, they helped Pirates, you know, to win those double trebles. So, yeah, he's one of those players, Brad BK, who made us respect the game. He never, you know, did any shortcuts, you know. There was no noise around him. He was just playing football. So tonight, you know, we're celebrating him not just as a former player, Brother BK, but as a football icon, you know, who inspired the generation. Mina, as Ngcobo, I had the privilege, you know, of watching him play. But then I'm even more privileged now to work closely with him, you know, as a partner at the MNS Sports Lab. You know, we have a players agency that, you know, we have partnered with him. So he's one of those, you know, disciplined, you know, on and off the field. So my message to him is that, you know, DK, thank you so much, my brother, for the memories. You know, thank you for your dedication. Thank you for representing South Africa, you know, with pride. We really, really, you know, love you as South African fans. And once more, Brad BK, I'd like to thank Energy FM, you know, for keep doing what you're doing, you know, giving legend their flowers while they still can, while they can still smell them. So thank you so much.
0: Thank you very much, Tulani there. Dikang, do you think, when you look back, maybe in hindsight, do you think the time you turned professional at the height of your career, up to until perhaps towards your retirement years, maybe things were slightly different, but just looking back from where it started, midway through your professional career, the issue of social media, it was not as hectic as it is right now. Do you think perhaps it was a blessing for your generation of players that there was less distraction? Because in all fairness, social media nowadays, I mean, you are going for a match, everyone seems to have an opinion. Some are not as kind when they write whatever they write, and it can easily break someone's spirit. Are you perhaps grateful that during your time, social media was not as hectic as it is right now?
5: DK, I like that question, and I know I've heard a lot of players, you know, when they respond to that question, obviously they go, you know, the direction of social media has changed players. You know, these players don't focus now. They all they do is post and what. But here's my response. I don't think social media is a problem, and I don't think you know, there's anything different, because social media is just a tool like any other tool, and the world evolves. You know, life moves on and things change. Obviously, you know, you want response, you want treat life as in the 90s or, you know, in the 2000s, whatever. So for me, I don't think it has that much impact, because players, I believe players, it's up to you as an individual. Players themselves, you know, owe it to themselves. If you are a good person, you're a good person. You know, irrespective of the tool, a tool like social media, Instagram, Facebook, whatever. If you are a good player, if you are a good person, you will do everything to get what you want, and you won't be that affected by a tool such as you know, we use in social media. So for me, I don't buy into that notion. I don't subscribe to it. I think it's just sometimes. It falls more on towards the bitterness of former players, and I think, you know, it's how you use it. It's obviously up to an individual. It's up to the players themselves. It's your responsibility. You must be accountable, of course, and I think that's something that you cannot teach people who are adults. Footballers are adults; they're not kids, so they should know how to be responsible, accountable, and professional to handle social media. So it's got nothing to do with, you know, players changing and all of that. It's irresponsible players. It's players that are unaccountable. That obviously don't know how to deal with that.
0: All right, more voice notes.
8: BK, what a legend you are having today on the show. I'm a Kosi fan, but hey, he was one of my best players. I've never seen him live, but when I watched him on TV, when I let the shortest guy in the pitch, but hey, the pace, the skill thereof, it was out of this world. And now he's still, enjoy seeing him on TV doing post-matches, interviews and all those things. We're proud of him. Thabo Maremi.
9: Good evening, Brother BK. Maybe this question has been asked. Rakicek, a Terminator, what is he busy at? Will we see him on screen coaching? I think he has done a lot of analysis now. It's time for him to do coaching now.
0: There you have it. Someone to see you back in the dugout as a coach. Barry, we see you as an analyst, but I think we could also use your skills in helping the young ones. But I think you did touch on it, which is what Tulani was talking about, the partnership that you have of grooming young players, identifying. Just briefly, if you could tell us more about this academy or project that you have with Tulani, what is it all about?
5: So just to clarify that it is a sports management company. So it's just we manage talent, and we have a company. It's called MMS. So we manage talent, like, you know, what you call agents these days, because

0: as they, and well, they didn't actually make those type of medals after that, but it was the one.
1: I can imagine, yeah. Very quick. Come back in, please stay with me.
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6: Hey, good evening, NGFM. There. Brabi. BK. Good evening, NGFM. There. Bra BK, this is Tavo from Welfedon Rodu Port. You've got my brother, Tina. Welfedon Rodu Port. You've got my brother, Tina. Welfedon Rodu Port. You've got my brother. Far

0: Right. We are not in our time weekends, right? To choose out of the two options. But your favorite song, which song should I play? Your favorite song?
1: If Pirate is playing, that's the song that I used to play then.
0: All right.
1: Professor.
0: Choose one of the two, summer or winter?
1: Yeah, definitely. Yes.
0: Chocolate or flowers?
1: Chocolate.
0: Drunker?
1: Pick anything.
0: Jumping or skydiving?
1: Bungee.
0: Bungee jumping is better. Okay. Games?

0: Bungee.
1: Bungee jumping is better. Okay, games?
0: Games.
1: A time or penalty shootout? Ball or show me?
0: Bobo.
1: Eggs.
0: Fries.
1: Injury? Anger to be invited, but become an free. Which sport you go and rugby? He stayed memories this country. We are so speed the trophy is that you won football journey that in generations and you part the trophy is that you won football journey that in generations and you part African history. And may God bless you on the socials.
0: Thank you very much.
1: African history, and may God bless you on the socials.
0: Thank you very much. Okay.
1: You can say bless me.
0: Thank you for
1: before it is we bring down the curtain. Referee, thank you so much. You made me partnering since until today. We do this 6 to 7 p.m. and stand by to do work. Have yourself a great and safe sporting weekend, the Rocky Nice and Easy Marathon, and I'm 200 and just under 3 entries that are left. So, of that entry for the Rocky Nice and Easy this weekend on Saturday, May, starting at the fields, the 10 and 20. What's that? And after 6 and a starts at 6:45. Be there or be square. Guys, who are proud of you, not jealous of you.
2: 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Keep it locked. 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

It's gone 2 minutes and new conversations on I Am Lomgali Adi and the Shwinda. And thank you to the radio show Tiak on Monday. Again, Africa for hold night. You can join us tonight with your view 929512. That is, and send us a WhatsApp text or a voice note and remain anonymous should you wish. On conversations to political tensions in Parliament as opposition parties walk out during President Cyril Ramaphosa's questions and answer session over the Palapala in peace. We also react to Ramaphosa's decision to fire social development CC. We also react to Ramaphosa's decision to fire social development CCC. We also react to Ramaphosa's decision to fire social development CCC.

0: of me and you, it's not about the political party that deployed it. That propagate the indicator draw the line between President Ramaphosa and the party that deployed.
1: Dr. Sebake, let's talk about beliefs, but despite publicly concerns around does this suggest that the ANC still has enough support to politically does this suggest that the ANC still has enough support to politically
0: lack of
1: still has enough support to politically
0: lack of indicate
1: or to politically
0: lack of indicated
1: politically
0: lack of indicated the

0: address itself in the context of their own constitution regarding the matter at hand.
1: Now, President Ramaphosa has removed Social Development Minister Sisisi Dolashe from cabinet. Could this move strengthen his image as decisive, or does it risk deepening internal resistance within ANC structures such as the Women's League?
0: Look, the tensions are going to be there. Obviously, Women's League is going to emerge as a contender that is disgruntled about the decision of the president, precisely because one of their own, particularly who's the president of the Women's League, has been affected. They would perhaps say there could have been a different decision that could have been taken, even if it's to shift him. We've seen people being shifted from one portfolio to the other when they have this kind of cloud on their heads. But precisely the ANC politics as they manifest, the new culture, which has been blended, is about removing those who, at the current political epoch, they are not contributing towards the ruling elite shining in the context of the politics of time. Hence, if you draw a comparison between those who might have been left having the similar kind of scandals on their heads and the now scandals of the outgone minister, Sisisi Dolashe, you could see a pattern that politics have judgment that align with the political epoch of time.
1: I want to release you, but as I do so, let's look forward and let's look ahead. If the impeachment process drags on for months, what impact could this have on governance, investor confidence, as well as the ANC's campaign heading into the 2026 local government elections?
0: Look, I think, you know, as we may realize, is that one of the key aspects is whether the global context or global investors have faith in the leadership of Ramaphosa, despite the question of the now Palapala scandal that is now surfaced again. Because investors are part of aligning themselves with the geopolitics, the credibility of Ramaphosa is about alignment with those who control the geopolitics and their influence in the global politics. And that on its own, it gives you an indication that his credibility may only affect a shift in terms of support for his leadership in the country and that of his party as it moves to the local government election. And by the way, opposition parties will also be steering this to the public in order to formulate a strategy for that electoral shift.
1: Dr. Bernard Sebake, independent political analyst, thank you very much for helping us navigate the political landscape tonight.
0: Thanks very much, Lelo.
1: Appreciated. There's still more to come on Conversations tonight. We're going to be chatting to Mr. Eric Mhlapamaswi of the Congress of the People, COPE, as we unpack President Ramaphosa's decision to remove Social Development Minister Sisisi Dolashe from her position following growing controversy surrounding her tenure. We talk about this next.
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8: Conversations with Lelo Mkhaliade.
1: 21 minutes after 7, we continue with these developments here involving President Cyril Ramaphosa, who has today removed Social Development Minister Sisisi Tolashe from her position following growing controversy surrounding her tenure. Now, Tolashe has faced criticism over issues including donations linked to the ANC Women's League, appointments within her office, and allegations involving the misuse of state-paid personnel at her official residence. In the interim, Ramaphosa has appointed Sindisiwe Chikunga, a minister in the Presidency for Women, Youth, and Persons with Disabilities as acting minister, pending a permanent appointment. But to react to these developments, I'm joined on the line by Congress of the People Acting Secretary General, Mr. Eric Mhlapamaswi. Good evening, sir, and welcome to Conversations Tonight.
9: Good evening, and good evening, Lelo, and to the greater listeners of Energy FM. I say good evening.
1: Thank you very much. What is COPE's reaction to the president's decision to remove Minister Tolashe? And do you believe that this decision was taken purely on governance grounds, or are there also political pressures linked to Ramaphosa's own challenges around Palapala?
9: Yeah, let's first start by first welcoming the decision that the president took in firing the minister, because, you know, the minister was a danger to the society, taking into cognizance that he was the Minister of Social Development, wherein we expect that he needs to understand exactly what social development stands for. And unfortunately, she abused her powers, and for that, she deserved to be fired. The other point that I'd like to say is that, you know, the president, we have been issuing statements and urging the president to fire the minister. It took long for the president to fire the minister. I think one of the other things that propelled the president to fire the minister, amongst others, is the letter from the DA leader, wherein was urged to fire the minister. The president currently is courting parties you know, so that they could remain and make sure that when the voting on the impeachment is done, they should not reach a two-thirds majority, two-thirds. So in so doing, he's trying his best to appease members of the GNU. That is why at some point you ask yourself, why is he not firing Minister Senzo Mtunu? Because Senzo Mtunu has drawn 2.2 million so far for 10 months that he has been put on special leave. Yeah.
1: The president has also said that government must uphold accountability and ethical leadership. Would you say that removing ministers after controversies emerge then restores public trust? Or do you think that South Africans should expect action much earlier? Are they entitled to having that view?
9: You know, I expect our president to be prompt in making decisions. So our president is lagging in that field. You know, he's not that person who takes decision promptly. And it has affected his leadership so far. And people have lost confidence in the president because of his lack of action. You know, and for that matter, I would say, you know, he has killed his own. He has just written his own obituary.
1: Very briefly, as I release you, Ntate Mhlapa Maswi, today we saw opposition parties walk out during the president's Q&A session in Parliament. Does COPE support that kind of political protest inside the National Assembly?
9: What we want to see as Congress of the People is we uphold the Constitution. And in upholding the Constitution, I want to know from those people who were raising whatever argument, which piece of legal document are they basing their argument on for that particular action that they took? What support them? Is there any piece of legislature that support their action? And if it is against the Constitution, why do they have to do something that goes against the Constitution? And where we stand as Congress of the People is that, yes, the president, the Constitutional Court has made a ruling that the president has to be impeached, and the process of impeachment is now on. And the committee is there, and such kind of parties are going to participate in the impeachment. They have been given numbers as to how many will be represented in the impeachment committee. So now, why don't they take this opportunity to the impeachment and they come with their theatrics in Parliament? People should understand what politics is all about. Politics is not about bringing about chaos. It is, in fact, about conflict management and how do you influence decisions. So they are walking out to me. It's not, and creating chaos in Parliament is not conflict management. And in fact, they are just being theatric.
1: Mr. Eric Mhlapa Maswi is the Acting Secretary General of COPE. Thank you very much for agreeing to speak to us tonight.
9: Thank you very much for having me.
10: 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MTN.
1: In your business update tonight, retail giant Pick n Pay is facing criticism from one of the country's largest retail unions after announcing adjustments to its store labor model. While Pick n Pay says the changes are aimed at saving jobs and improving operations, the South African Commercial Catering and Allied Workers Union argues that vulnerable workers are being forced to carry the burden of the company's financial difficulties, and our reporter Emmanuel Quinda has filed this report.
11: On Monday, 4th May 2026, Pick n Pay announced that it had started a Section 189A consultation process with SACAW regarding targeted adjustments affecting certain store-based employees. Pick n Pay said the process is focused on improving operational efficiency and aligning labor practices within changing

0: align with competitors. But Sakau has strongly condemned the proposals, accusing the retailer of placing the burden of its financial and operation troubles on ordinary workers. The union warned that approximately 22,000 employees could be affected and described the process as an attack on workers' rights and negotiated conditions of employment.
1: And that was your business update.
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1: It's 7:30 and we're wrapping up conversations with our women's health discussion tonight. The next 30 minutes are dedicated to discussing women's health matters. And Dr. Hlengani Maluleke has joined us in studio. He's also live on Facebook. H.J. Maluleke is the name of the page. Please note that some of the views being expressed here tonight may not be suitable for listeners under the age of 18. And with that said, we encourage you and invite you to ask your questions, ladies. Tonight is your night. Ask your questions. Nothing is off limits as far as your health is concerned. You can remain anonymous. Send us through your question via text or voice note to 079-295-1212. Doc, good evening and welcome.
4: Evening to you, Lelo. Welcome. Welcome back. You were not here last week.
1: I am aware. I am aware. Thank you very much. Thank you. Doc, tonight we're going to turn our attention to an important women's health conversation, and I think it affects thousands, if not millions, of women globally. Yet, it's still surrounded in some pockets of society by silence, especially the African societies. By silence, and it's often surrounded by fear and misinformation, and that is hysterectomy, right? So for many women, a hysterectomy is not simply a medical procedure. It is often the result of years of severe pain, of heavy menstrual bleeding, fibroids, endometriosis, and many related ailments. But while hysterectomies can be life-saving and medically necessary, many women still struggle with the fear, with the stigma, and the unanswered questions around fertility, recovery, hormonal changes, intimacy as well, and long-term health after the procedure. So tonight, we pose to you these questions, Doc. Are women receiving help early enough? Are painful periods still being normalized? What symptoms should never be ignored, and what should every woman know before undergoing a hysterectomy, most importantly? I want us to start here. For our listeners who may not fully understand the procedure of a hysterectomy, what exactly is it? What happens to a woman when she's undergoing this particular medical procedure?
4: Well, a hysterectomy in simple terms means removal of the womb. This could either be just removal of the womb alone or together with the structures that are attached to it, namely the ovaries and the tubes. Right. There are many reasons why this might be necessary. It's important for people to understand this. It remains a major procedure in gynecology, because it comes with certain finalities, such as the inability to reproduce following this procedure, and that you will no longer see your periods. These are definite outcome.

0: outcomes of a hysterectomy. Once you have had that, you can no longer fall pregnant. You can no longer see your periods. Well, there are many myths that come with this a procedure.
1: Mm.
0: Uppermost is that your sexual function will be interfered with. And because of this, many couples, I'm not just talking about women, many couples would be very reluctant to consider doing this procedure. Because the belief is that, you know, the woman would virtually become a man. Let me repeat that.
1: Mm.
0: There are people who believe that once she has had her womb removed, when she's with her man, he feels like he's with another man. It's not a woman anymore.
1: That is strange. Okay.
0: Yes, because they believe that the womb plays a major role in intimacy.
1: Does it?
0: For the woman, it might in terms of orgasm. Because one of the things that happens when you reach orgasm is that the womb will contract. All right? It does, in some instances, enhance the enjoyment of intercourse. But the men need not, you know, experience any difference at all.
1: Hmm.
0: In actual fact, if we were to take two or three women and we ask the men to have intercourse with all of them, and then he must give us his verdict as to who has the womb and who doesn't have, he will not be able to tell us. If he does, he'll be guessing. Because there's nothing he's going to feel that will tell him that here there's a womb, there is no womb.
1: Interesting.
0: As a result, let me tell you a secret. We do have women who come to us and say, I'm going to have the womb removed, but I don't want him to know. And when he doesn't know, he's not going to feel any difference. It's very interesting that those who know are the ones who will come and say, I think you've got this, or you no longer feel like this, that kind of thing.
1: Is it a mental thing?
0: Absolutely. It's all up. It's a Cremora syndrome. Not inside, but on top.
1: Okay.
0: You know the Cremora syndrome. You know that advert?
1: Got it. It's
0: yes.
1: Not inside,
0: but on top.
1: Sure.
0: So yes, that is a myth, and therefore we need to dispel this myth outright. It should not affect intimacy. In actual fact, in most instances, the hysterectomy will improve sexual function. Because these are women who are bleeding heavily every month. These are women who have got severe period pains. These are women who have got severe pain during intercourse. They suffer from chronic pelvic pain. And some of them worry about the possibility of conceiving. Then, once the uterus is removed, you have gone a long way in removing the fear, in removing the cause of pain, and therefore sexual function improves in a lot of women following hysterectomy. All right, so the opposite should actually be true, that when you remove the uterus, your sexual function should get better.
1: Hmm.
0: Of course, it also depends on whether we remove the ovary as well, because the ovary releases the female hormone that is known as estrogen. Estrogen plays a role in lubrication during intercourse. When you don't have estrogen anymore, there is vaginal dryness that can cause painful intercourse. And then, of course, when we remove the ovary, we are supposed to put the women on hormone replacement in the form of tablets or gels or even patches, which will be doing the work that was done by the ovary. And therefore, that will obviate the problem of dryness. It will avoid that. So therefore, once we do that, we will actually improve the whole process of sexual gratification. So on the other hand, when you don't remove the ovary, it will continue functioning for a while. And in general, the guideline as to whether ovary should be removed or not is that if we are going to do a hysterectomy in someone who's younger than 40, the tendency would be to leave the ovaries behind because they still have a number of years of function. If, on the other hand, she's over the age of 40, she should consider having the ovary removed because that ovary has a very short span of normal function. And yet, once it's no longer functional, it can still cause conditions such as ovarian cancer, and so on and so forth. So the removal of the ovary is a protective action against future possible cancer of the ovary. But there are those who will say, doctor, as long as my ovary looks normal, do not remove it because I cannot tolerate taking these tablets daily.
1: Sure.
0: Just leave it to stop functioning by itself. So this is a discussion, therefore, that needs to take place prior to the procedure being done. You have asked what are the issues that must be discussed. Okay? These are some of the issues that we should discuss. Mm. One, we should discuss the whole procedure. What exactly are we going to do? Remember that removal of the womb can either be abdominal or it can also be vaginal. All right? The vaginal approach being a lot easier and less invasive and less painful, and recovery being quicker. However, there are certain conditions that would prohibit us from doing a vaginal hysterectomy, and therefore we are left with doing an abdominal hysterectomy. Right. When you have got fibroids, for example, and they are big, then we are called upon to do abdominal approach. Sometimes you can do what they call laparoscopic assisted vaginal hysterectomy, where you do a laparoscope and part of the procedure is done through the laparoscope, and the other procedure is done the vaginal route. And it's a combination of the two. But when you have large fibroids, the better approach would be the abdominal approach. When you have pain, chronic pelvic pain, it is better to do it abdominally because in addition to removing the womb, you will also look for other potential causes of this pain and deal with them. Because it would not be useful for us to remove the uterus and have someone still suffering from pain. Mm. We will not have solved their problem. So when you have pain, that is what we may recommend. If, on the other hand, we do a hysterectomy because you've got an abnormal pap smear, in other words, the womb is normal, you don't have any chronic pelvic pain, you only have these abnormal cells, it becomes easy for us to do that procedure through the vaginal route. Also, when you've got what we call genital prolapse, when you give birth to your babies, every time you do that, there is injury to the pelvic structures. The pelvic floor muscles are damaged. The ligaments are also damaged. So you tend to have prolapse. The womb will be prolapsing, or the bladder may prolapse, or the rectum may prolapse. That is, in general, known as genital prolapse. Then it means the uterus is already on its way out. So it becomes a lot easier to do a vaginal hysterectomy in that setup than an abdominal one. So these are some of the discussions that will be entered into. And secondly, whether you remove the ovaries or not, as I've mentioned earlier, we get into that discussion. And then, of course, a lengthy discussion needs to happen regarding the potential complications, because this procedure, by virtue of it being a surgical procedure, carries potential complications. Some of the complications are general to anyone who's going to undergo surgery, such as anesthetic complications, such as bleeding or blood loss, such as infections. But there are complications that are specific to this procedure known as hysterectomy. Because of the nature of anatomy, the uterus is very much related to the urinary system. The bladder is very close to the cervix. The ureters pass very close to the cervix as they come from the kidneys going down, taking urine to the bladder. These are the complications that are peculiar to the hysterectomy. They occur because you have undergone a hysterectomy. Occasionally, depending on whether you've had surgery before, you've had infections before, you could find that the bowel or the intestine is adherent to the womb, and the bowel can get injured. Okay? It can get punctured. fortunately, in most instances, in the majority of instances, we are able to pick up these complications and we deal with them on the spot. But because we are human, sometimes we do not pick up the complications, and then they manifest maybe days after the procedure. Then that only then can we say, oh, it looks like there was injury here. It needs to be repaired, and so on and so forth. It's important for listeners to understand this. And this discussion, therefore, forms part of what we call informed consent. Before you sign that consent form, you must have had this discussion with your doctor and satisfy yourself that everything that you are worried about has been attended to. Because when you sign, you are saying, doctor, I understand all what you have said. I still want to go ahead and have the procedure. That is what we call informed consent. Unless that is entered into, it should not be correct for us to go ahead and operate. Because also when you get to theater, in fact, even before you get to theater, on the day of the procedure in the ward, you're going to get questioned by nurses. What are you here for? If they pick that what you are saying is not what the doctor has written, they'll call the doctor and say, doctor, we've got a problem. Lelo doesn't seem to understand what you are going to do.
1: Sure.
0: Before we start with the procedure in theater, the scrub nurse will come and ask you, what are you here for? Then you're going to tell the nurse, I'm here to do this and this and that procedure. All right? If also they don't agree with what you are saying, based on what the consent is saying and also what the theater list is saying, they'll also come and say, doctor, there seems to be a problem here. This patient is not saying what you have written.
1: Mm.
0: Right? And this brings me to the next point. The next point is that every now and then we hear people saying, you know, in Mankweng Hospital, they did this procedure. They never told me anything. Or in Matlala or in Jane Fess, Mokopane Hospital, those people are vet. They never told me anything. The reality is that this is not true.
1: Okay.
0: You can never undergo any procedure without you having agreed. It does not happen. With this checks and balances that I'm talking about, it doesn't happen. The only time you will not know is when you come and maybe you are in coma and somebody signs on your behalf. But when you are, you know,
1: fully conscious. Yeah.
0: Oh, no, it doesn't happen. It doesn't.
1: We are still encouraging you, in fact, inviting you to send through questions. Ask us what is on your mind, what you're feeling, what you've been experiencing as well. Do talk to us on 079-295-1212. That is our WhatsApp number. Dr. Maluleke is in studio, also live on Facebook, HJ Maluleke. And we are discussing hysterectomies. We're educating one another on hysterectomy. We know it's always seen as the last resort. And the doctor has just said it has so many finalities to so many parts of your life. But we've so far debunked a number of myths surrounding this particular condition, and we're going to continue to learn more about it. Questions have already come through. We're dealing with those next. Don't worry. But if you haven't sent your question yet, 079-295-1212.
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1: We're getting into your questions, and we're going to start with this one tonight. But please note that some of the views being expressed here tonight may not be suitable for listeners under the age of 18. If you've just joined us, this is Conversations, and we are currently having our female health discussion, women's health discussion, rather. And we're also getting our hysterectomy awareness as well. Dr. Maluleke is live in studio, also live on Facebook. Book H.J. Maluleke. Please like and follow the page. Let's get into your questions that you've sent through on WhatsApp. Let's start here. Hi, says Lelo. Anonymous 7. Hello, Anonymous 7. I have cut my tubes 6 years back, but I need to know the disadvantages around that. Myths suggest that women like myself are always wet. I have very heavy bleeding during my periods.
0: The consequences of tying the tubes is that you will not fall pregnant. Or let me say, the intention is that you shouldn't fall pregnant. So it's a permanent form of conception. However, no form of conception is 100% effective. There is a small chance that it can fail, depending on the type of procedure that was done. So she should not be surprised that at some point when she goes to see a doctor and they tell her you are pregnant. It does happen, even in the best hands.
1: Whoa.
0: Yeah, I hope this is something they discussed with her. As to other things, yes, the issue of maybe heavy menstruation could actually be ascribed to the fact that she has had the tubes tied. Because what happens is that at the time of, it is believed that when we do this procedure, we may also interfere with the blood supply to the ovary. When you interfere with the blood supply, you therefore may affect normal function of the ovary. Research has shown that the majority of women who undergo tubal ligation experience the menopause slightly earlier than those who have not had the procedure. So the bleeding could actually be a sign that the ovary is not functioning well, related to the fact that she is sterilized. As for the wetness, no relationship there. There should be none. And the tying of the tubes has no bearing on sexuality.
1: Okay. How do we correct the heavy menstruation, though? Is there a way to correct it?
0: Right. Seeing that she has had a tubal ligation, it means she no longer requires to conceive. She needs to be examined, firstly, to exclude other underlying problems, because she could also be having fibroids. She could have fibroids, and that could be the reason why she's bleeding.
1: Hmm.
0: Right? And this diagnosis can only be verified after she's examined. If there are no fibroids, then the problem would be hormonal. If it is hormonal, in other words, the womb is normal size. There are no growths there. Then you've got a number of possible approaches. One, she can be given medication that would minimize blood loss. And this medication can be taken when the period starts. So she can do that every time when the period is coming. For some people, this is effective and they are happy, because the problem will only go away once she reaches the menopause. But that's one way of dealing with it. The second possible way of sorting this would be to insert an intrauterine device that contains a hormone. I'll not mention its name, but people will know about the copper tea or the copper preparation, but there is this one that contains a hormone. This hormone thins out the lining of the endometrium and stops the bleeding altogether. It functions for a period of 5 years. It can go up to 7 years. And it might then be a nice transition to menopause.
1: Okay.
0: Because she's sterilized, I assume she could be late 30s, maybe early 40s, meaning that menopause is not very far. That is one of the possible ways of dealing with this problem. Thirdly, there is a condition known as, or a procedure known as, endometrial ablation. Endometrial ablation, that's when we go in there to go and destroy the endometrium. We basically remove the endometrium, and that is supposed to be a permanent way of dealing with this condition. It has the result such is similar to hysterectomy, except the womb is still in place. So what happens? There are two main aspects to it. One, we put in an instrument that has a balloon, and in this balloon we pass very hot fluid, which then goes to burn that lining of the endometrium. And once the area heals, the endometrial cavity closes down altogether. Or we can go and resect the lining. That is also known as endometrial ablation. So we create a wound inside there. When the wound heals, the cavity closes down and you no longer see your period. It's a day procedure. It's done and you go home on the same day. It has the same outcome as a hysterectomy, right? Except you are doing a far less invasive procedure.
1: Mm.
0: That's endometrial ablation. Number four, you can consider surgery. Surgery, in someone who has had a sterilization, most doctors would say, take it out, take the uterus out. That would be the much more invasive and radical form of dealing with the problem. But it comes with the advantage of removing the ovaries as well and removing the cervix. Because all those others that I've mentioned, remember, even if you are no longer menstruating, you can still get cancer of the cervix.
1: Mm.
0: Therefore, it means you will still need to have your pap smears done annually. Even though you are no longer menstruating, the cancer risk has not been eliminated. Hysterectomy will have the advantage of preventing cancer of the cervix and cancer of the ovary, and that you're no longer going to bleed. So, these are the issues that should be discussed.
1: Sure. Well, Anonymous 7 has gotten back to us with her age. He says she's 45. So, yeah, menopause.
0: In actual fact, the bleeding could just be a sign that menopause is knocking.
1: Sure.
0: Yes, she could be very close to menopause. But I would also urge that she gets examined. Among other things, a pap smear needs to be done.
1: Hmm.
0: Yes.
1: All right. Another question. Doctor, is it harmful for me to get diarrhea when I go on my menstrual days? I'm 28 and this has started happening from last year. I wasn't like this before. Anonymous from UL.
0: No, it's not harmful. That is the shortest and simplest answer to that question. There is no harm.
1: But what causes that? I've heard quite a lot of ladies say, yo, when I'm on my days, hey, the bathroom and I.
0: The things that you experience that are cyclical, they come cyclically and go away by themselves, are all telling you that this is a hormonal thing. The hormones.
1: Sure.
0: The hormones. There are some people who will get bloatedness. Others feel they are a bit heavier. Mm. They've gained weight.
1: Others will get nausea.
0: They get nausea. Others get headaches. You know, all these things. Some get thrush, for example. They are all due to hormonal activity.
1: Sure. Anonymous.
0: And that's the package you get as a woman.
1: Yeah, no, that is a very interesting package to get. We can't play Myth or Fact because it's already 8 o'clock. Sorry.
0: We ain't got no time
1: Sorry, no time for games, but it's fine. Doc, our listeners definitely would love to consult with you and do business with you. Between now and the next time we chat, where do they find you? Are you on social media, on other platforms? How do they contact you?
0: We are at 72A Compensati Street in Polokwane, 0152-959407 or 9419. Easily put, we are corner Jorisen and Compensati Street. I am at the practice every Monday, every Tuesday, every Thursday, and on alternate Fridays. Like this Friday, I'm in Polokwane. Next Friday, it means I'll be in Folang Medical Center in Mokopane.
1: Right.
0: Wednesdays are theater days. If you come on a Wednesday, you shall not find us. We are in theater.
1: Okay.
0: It's been like that from the beginning.
1: Okay.
0: Yeah.
1: Thank you for letting us know. Anonymous writes to us, hi, I had a very heavy bleeding experience, bleeding heavily and severe pains during menstrual periods from the day I started as a young girl of 18 years and would take me full 7 days. I've undergone a hysterectomy at the age of 45 and retained my ovaries, and I can attest that it is the best thing to do. I did that since 2001 and I've never had any issues at all. Thank you so much for that testimony. And yeah, thank you for sharing. It really does help. Thank you so much to our listeners for listening. We're back next week, starting Monday, 7 to 8 on Energy FM and Choice FM. I'm Lelo Mogaliadi. The producer of this show remains Emmanuel Gwinda. Good night and stay blessed.

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1: Yo, 1-2. It ain't a game. Turn this up.
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